ready for one of those unnecessary debates? It's B-Dub. This happens from time to time in my family. How many showers can one bath towel survive before it officially becomes part of the

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1: He's a ranch hand in a pinch, man. Hotter than the red on the cattle brand. Cause she's a gold digger with a quick trigger. A cast iron skillet swinging lid flipper.

0: There is a growing trend called platonic co-parenting. It's where people are basically saying dating is exhausting. You seem responsible, want to raise a human. It's B-dub. Some single parents are even moving in with friends and raising their kids together. Like if it's a house full of moms, they're calling it a mommune, which honestly sounds either incredibly supportive or like somebody's getting passive aggressive about the dishwasher. There are even apps connecting people who want kids without the romantic relationship. And some say taking romance out of it makes parenting decisions easier, which means the friend zone has apparently added a family plan. I don't get it. Do you?
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George Burge has himself another top 10 hit with Ride, Ride, Ride. It's continuing to climb, and he's going to be hanging with us next week on the show. If you got a question for George, DM me at BeatUpRadio.

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0: You ever notice no matter how healthy you try to eat, when you're on the road, you eat like garbage? That was me for the 2 weeks during the longest ride. You know, eating late at night, fast food, quick stuff on the go, not enough water. I got on the scale, it's up like 16 pounds, I think, from the time we left. Luckily, four of that has come off in the couple days I've been home. But man, the scale is not friendly after you've been traveling, that's for sure.
1: She looks so pretty when the makeup on. You should hear her talking to her mama on the phone. I love it when she raps.

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you're looking for the highlights of the ride, I should have the video back on Monday. That's when it's due, so we'll see if there's any revisions. But as soon as I have it done, I'll get it posted, and we'll go from there. B-Dub Radio on all

your chance to pick the hits. We call it Stream It or Skip It. Give you a brand new country song. You decide what you would do with it if it came up on your playlist. That's brought to you by T-Mobile, and we got a new one coming up in minutes.

0: We've always heard the youngest child gets away with everything. Less discipline, fewer rules. By kid number three, your parents are basically like, just text me if you leave the state. To B-Dub and therapists say being the baby of the family comes with its own baggage. Youngest siblings often feel underestimated or dismissed, and some get stuck being the funny, easygoing peacemaker, even when they're dealing with their own stuff. Research says birth order doesn't really predict your adult personality that well anyway, which means you can no longer blame all your issues on where you landed in the family. Fantastic. Now you got to find another excuse.
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thank you for your support for military families this year. It's B-Dub, $52,875 raised on the longest ride, 2026 for Fisher House Foundation, another record year. And a huge milestone passed. We crossed the $100,000 raised mark in total over the 4 years of doing this ride. So

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I'm in Arizona for the weekend. My dad has been in and out of the hospital the last couple weeks. He's fighting stage 4 cancer. And I don't know if you're a prayer, but if you pray, just shoot my dad a prayer. I don't want to go into detail on the air. I did do a post about it on my Facebook, but I can appreciate your support. No shows are going to be missed. I'm still going to be here doing the show every day, just spending a little more time offline.

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I'm Shannon McCombs, just after midnight, and you know what that means? You made it. Welcome to Friday.

It's John Morgan. I was just a kid, I was just a kid. 103.7 WHHT. Have you heard? We have Thomas Rhett tickets to give away. Starting Monday, be listening to Todd and Kelly in the morning for your chance to win tickets to see Thomas Rhett at the Ford Center in Evansville on August 20th. Here's Sawyer.

Travis Tritt, 103.7 WHHT. I'm Shannon McCombs. Megan Maroney is in Nashville on August 21st and 22nd. You may already have tickets for that. I didn't realize she was playing two shows back-to-back. Good for her. That's awesome to have two shows at Bridgestone back-to-back. Well, here's what I wanted to share with you. I just opened up a press release from Bridgestone Arena, where she's playing, and they're trying to sell last-minute tickets to not just any ticket. These are to the suites, and I was reading through what they offer. And listen to this. You can get, with the suites, you get free parking, which, by the way, is like, what, $50 downtown, something like close to that. Along with that, you'll get fully catered food and beverage, private restroom in your suite. And then I'm scrolling on down, and it says a full-service bar with private bartender and a suite attendant. And then, as far as the beverages go, it could include your beer, your wine, all your spirits. So it's a pretty cool package, and I thought, I'm going to be nosy. I'm just going to click on the link, see what it cost, and talk about it. Nope. The link wouldn't even let me go through. It knew what I was doing. It said, no, Shannon's not real. But if you're serious about it, check on it.

Gary Allen, 103.7 WHHT. Jason Aldean and Carrie Underwood, plus Jelly Roll coming up next. Right now, we're going way back. This was the number one song on this date in 1984. Don Williams.

Jelly Roll, I have a dilemma. That song is almost twice as long as this song. So it looks like I'm going to have to play two George Jones songs just to make it fair. That's all right with you.

Thomas Rhett, 103.7 WHHT. Congratulations to Daniel Irwin. He's the latest winner on the Jay Turner Show in the middays. Be sure to check out Jay's show. It's brought to you by Colton Steakhouse and Grill, and he also gives away lunch from Colton Steakhouse and Grill. Here's Martina McBride.

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I'm Shannon McCombs. Coming up in just a few minutes, something from an interview with Hudson Westbrook. You can get to know him just a little bit better. Here's Jordan Davis.

0: Travis, 103.7 WHHT. I have something here from Hudson Westbrook, and this is one of those questions that you can ask, and it will change throughout the years. But here's what he said when asked about his favorite song of his right now.
1: It would have to be Painted You Pretty. It's my most favorite right now. My newest favorite is always the one that I write the most recent or is out the most recently. No, honestly, Painted You Pretty, because it's like

0: It's more of a love song, and I've been putting out, you know, sad songs, kind of, but my one that's widely known as a sad song. So, like, a love song that I would, that I think represents me as an artist well, would have to be Painted You Pretty.
1: Good answer. That means I must play it, right? It is a beautiful song.

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Okay, I know this is weird, and I know it's weird even saying it out loud, but there was something about the guitar in that song, that Clint Black song, that made me think of this song. I know it's not even close. I know. But I'm wired strange when it comes to music. I can't help it. I've been this way all my life.

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Well, the next time it turns dark, we'll have a good Friday night going, and Toons Taylor will be in counting down the top 10 at 10. He does it every Friday night. So

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I'm Shannon McCombs. 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

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All day long, we play country's hottest hits. And then at midnight, Sunday through Thursday night, we play the legends right alongside of country's hottest hits. Here's Glenn Campbell. It's

tough one to believe. Joe Nichols, he'll be at Sky Pack on August 28th in Bowling Green. Still some tickets available if you plan on getting out and seeing him. Here's Morgan Wallen, 103.7.

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Well, if we go all the way back to Joe Diffie's first number one song, it just happened to be his first single as well.

That's T. Graham Brown. Hey, did you know that Thomas Rhett is going to be at the Ford Center in Evansville? Show is August 20th. How would you like to go for free? Well, Todd and Kelly have tickets to give away, and that all starts Monday morning right here, 103.7 WHHT.

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I'm Shannon McCombs. Coming up, Blake Shelton talking about his all-time favorite singer. Who is it?

0: The early days of Blake Shelton's career. 103.7 WHHT. I have something here from Blake I want to play. Back when Earl Thomas Conley passed away, there was this big memorial in Nashville that was held at the Country Music Hall of Fame in downtown Nashville. And it was more of a tribute. A lot of artists came together and sang that day and sang their favorite Earl Thomas Conley songs. And I did interviews all day with each of those artists. And you may have heard me play them over time. I'll get to all of them at some point, but there are a lot of great interviews just listening to other artists talk about how ETC inspired them. And this is what Blake Shelton had to say.
1: I remember the first time that I ever saw Earl, I was a kid in Ada, Oklahoma. And y'all, back in the day, they had those commercials that was like, Heartland Music Presents, you know, Earl. And they had to do these like videos where they're actually singing the song. And it's like, you may also know this one and that one. And it was the first time I ever saw the guy. I'd never seen him before, just heard him on the radio. But what really struck me about it is, and they even said on the commercial, he's had 17 number one hits in a row, or whatever the crazy stat was. And then he started going through all these songs, and it was like, yep, I love that song. Oh my God, that's one of my favorites. That's one of my favorites. No, I was probably, I'm going to say 10. From that moment on, he became my favorite country artist of all time.

Zach John King, 103.7 WHHT. Earlier in the week, Jackson Dean announced that he got married. He and his longtime girlfriend, Shannon, they got engaged. I think it was January, sometime early in the year. And then they went to Scotland and got married in the Scottish Highlands. How beautiful. And honeymoon ends next week. He'll be back out on the road. In fact, he has a show in LaGrange, Kentucky, on the 21st.

Travis Tritt, 103.7 WHHT. Coming up this morning at 8 o'clock, Kelly McKay will be in for Shop Local, where she introduces you to some local business people. And today's guest, Jesse Muse of Big South Realty and Auction.

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0: semi-truck ran a red light, crashing into an SUV, ejecting a young man from his vehicle, causing serious injuries with leg fractures. 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The semi-truck company admitted fault and paid $1.65 million for her injured client. 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

was a place to go. Load a truck up, hit the dirt road. Jump the barbed wire, spread the word. Light the bonfire and call the girls. King in the can and the Marlboro man. Jack and Jim were a few good men. Where you learn how to kiss and cuss and fight too. Better watch out for the boys in blue. And all this small town, he said, she said. Ain't it funny how rumors spread? Like I know something y'all don't know. Man, that talk is getting old. You better mind your business, man. Watch your mouth. Before I have to knock that loud mouth out. I'm tired of talking, man. Y'all ain't listening. Them old

Everybody can put your hands up, even though it's pretty doggone early in the morning, but we can get excited anyway because it's finally Friday on 103.7 WHHT. Todd Belcher in the morning. It's 5:30.

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Don't you put that little face fan thingy you use when it's hot. Don't put that away. We've got a heat advisory today. It'll be a hot high of 94, heat index values around

93.7 WHHT. We're going to have a question about World War II and also Social Security. A couple of topics for the Hottest History Challenge, and Todd Steinberg, and he'll be in here about half an hour. We'll see how it goes. Maybe you'll get the question right, too. WHHT. Yeah.

94.7 WHHD. Well, this sounds all right, doesn't it? A chance to win Thomas Rhett concert tickets. He's going to be in concert in Evansville soon. And starting Monday, you'll have chances to win Thomas Rhett concert tickets. Keep listening for details. We'll tell you how to win WHHD.

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2: It's just shy of 6 o'clock. We've got a look at the news from Todd Steinbergen and Glasgow News 1, a service of Glasgow Building Supply 31E Bypass. 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
3: Good morning. Here's the latest from Glasgow News 1. About 100 people attended the last town hall meeting last night at Highsville Elementary as Barron County officials wrapped up a series of meetings on potential countywide land use regulations and zoning. Agricultural practices and data centers remained key topics of discussion. The Barron County Land Use Committee will hold its first meeting on August 20th at 6 p.m. in the City Council Chambers at the Luska J. Twyman Municipal Building and help draft language for a proposed ordinance for county officials to consider. Glasgow police say a local woman lost more than $150,000 in an organized financial scam over just 2 weeks. Investigators arrested Akashdeep Singh on August 12th after they say he tried to meet the victim in the Family Dollar parking lot and admitted driving across the country for the scheme. Singh is charged with engaging in organized crime and theft by deception over $10,000 and is being held at the Barron County Detention Center on a $150,000 cash bond with more charges and arrest possible. A Glasgow man who admitted trafficking meth in Barron County will wait a little longer to learn his federal sentence. Prosecutors say George Albert Thompson pleaded guilty in April to 3 counts of distributing methamphetamine after a 2025 federal indictment. His sentencing, originally set for July, has been continued and is now scheduled for September 29th in the U.S. District Court for the Western District of Kentucky. Park City tourism officials say several current and proposed trail projects could boost the city's role as a gateway to Mammoth Cave. Tourism Director Linda Watts' July report spotlighted the planned John Muir Legacy Trail, honoring the naturalist 1867 journey through Mammoth Cave and present-day Park City. A feasibility study also outlines a dedicated trail from downtown Bowling Green to Mammoth Cave National Park through Park City, which would connect with the existing 9-mile Mammoth Cave Railroad bike and hike trail. For full details on these stories and more local coverage throughout the day, visit GlasgowNews1.com. I'm Todd Steinbergen.
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3: 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There is a heat advisory today. Mostly sunny. There is a slight chance of early afternoon showers and thunderstorms. Don't really count on it to cool you off. Hot high today, 94. Heat index values as high as 107 for today. Then tonight, partly cloudy, low 74. Same story for tomorrow, sunny and hot, high 95. Tomorrow's heat index values around 106. At Commerce Plaza, it's 73. Weldon Park, it's 73. You're waking up with Todd and Kelly. Coming up, the guy with a perfect country singer named Hudson in Westbrook. Y'all, Corey Kent with Co Wetzel. Coming up, Jason Aldean on the way. This is Luke Combs.

0: 97.7 WHAT, waking up with Todd and Kelly on Finally Friday. We're going to talk about them old dogs.
1: Good morning, Todd. Yes, one of my favorite subjects, talking about Presley. We're going to talk about human things that we do for our fur babies. That's coming up at the bottom of the

0: Waking up with country's hottest hits on Finally Friday, 103.7 WHHT. Jason Aldean at 6:16. A couple of questions for Todd today. Here he comes. He's chomping at the bit. I didn't know you were going to be in here, but now I got two questions for you.
1: Two questions.
0: Yeah, okay. Step up to the mic there for the first one. Has to do with World War II.
1: All right.
0: World War II. On this day in 1945, the end of the war in the Pacific. On this day in 1945, U.S. President Harry S. Truman announced that Japan had surrendered. The following day, a radio address by the emperor was broadcast throughout the country, though he declared the quote-unquote acceptance of the Allies' terms and never used the word surrender. So your question is, what is the name of the Japanese emperor?
1: Hirohito.
0: There you go. Hirohito. Never actually surrendered. Now, don't anybody tell that to Donald Trump, because he'll use that against him whenever he gets ticked off at Japan. Yeah. I'm sure he will for some reason.
1: Oh, yeah, definitely.
0: It's coming
1: at some point.
0: People tell me they never surrendered. Yeah. So.
2: Excuse me.
0: All right, moving along. We've got a question on Social Security. On this day in 1935, U.S. President Franklin D. Roosevelt signed the Social Security Act, establishing a permanent national old age pension system. That's what it is.
1: Yeah, that's what they say.
0: Through employer and employee contributions. That in is more of what it is, Social Security. Your question is, how old will I be before I don't pay a percentage?

0: penalty of any additional income I make beyond my monthly check for my entitlement.
1: That's something,
0: I'm not going to repeat that question.
1: Okay, I'm not sure I got the question, but I'm thinking it is 65.
0: I don't know. I'm going to give you a buzzer because nobody knows the answer to the question.
1: No one knows the answer?
0: I don't know either.
1: Okay.
0: But I'm sure you're wrong because everybody's wrong when I ask that. But here's something that's a fact. When you start to care about questions about that, you're starting to get old.
1: Exactly.
0: Just a hint there.
1: Exactly, yeah.
0: And I actually do. I actually really care about the answer to that question, and I'm probably never going to get it until I get a nasty note in the mail saying,
1: "Well,
0: you owe the government."
1: Yeah, let's hope you get one of those little statements that might explain that a little better. You know,
0: all right, we've got Blake Shelton coming up for Finally Friday on WHHT.
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Country star Thomas Rhett is coming in concert to Evansville real soon, and you could go on us. You could win a pair of tickets starting Monday. How to win? 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

0: Country's Hottest Hits, 103.7 WHHT. It's Kevin Powers with Shaboozy. It's going to be a Shaboozy of a day, kind of hot today and through the weekend. So you've got something there about your dogs and people and dogs. Your dogs think, your dogs act like people. You treat your dogs like they're people.
1: Well, the human, you know, the human things that we do for our pets. I mean, do you do things like that for Zeus?
0: Human things.
1: Yeah. So, okay. First off, does Zeus have a middle name?
0: I need to give him one.
1: He doesn't have a middle name.
0: No, I mean.
1: Presley has a middle name.
0: Okay. Well,
1: you want to know what her middle name is?
0: Presley's middle name would be Aaron.
1: No.
0: That's the other Presley. Okay.
1: You'll never get it.
0: What is it?
1: Presley Brooks.
0: Okay. That's not even cute. I don't get it.
1: Presley Brooks? Yes,
0: it
1: is.
0: That sounds like something you put on a birth certificate. I bet your dog has a birth certificate.
1: No, she doesn't.
0: Okay.
1: She doesn't, but she eats human food.
0: Yeah.
1: Okay.
0: I know that.
1: Yes.
0: You actually cook for your dog.
1: I don't, but Brandon does.
0: Okay.
1: I have somebody who
0: you
1: cooks.
0: You have your dog has a chef.
1: Exactly.
0: All right.
1: Yes, she does.
0: You live like the rich people, don't you?
1: Well, she does. She has a very bougie life.
0: Sound like somebody up at Country Club Estates or something.
1: Well, you know, and then, well, we love popcorn. I don't eat a whole lot just because I can't, but... Yeah. Every now and then we'll get this bag of popcorn. She knows the sound of that and cheese, like shredded cheese. Mm-hmm. We get the bag out of the refrigerator for the cheese and she comes running. She's like, okay, yeah. I want a piece of cheese. And when we get the popcorn bag out, we'll be sitting there, you know, watching TV or whatever. And she will just sit there very, very poised, waiting for us to throw a popcorn kernel at her. Not a kernel, but actually a piece of popcorn. And she catches it with her mouth.
0: Oh, that's cute.
1: She loves it.
0: Well, I do that with Zeus, my dog. I throw, you know, when I'm eating a big old bag of Doritos, and I pull out one of the small Doritos, mm-hmm. it's like, it's not worth eating. So I toss it at the dog. He's getting old. He can't catch them as well as he used to. He tries.
1: Mm-hmm.
0: But they usually bounce off his nose and underneath the couch. So,
1: uh-oh. Then he can't get them.
0: Since you love to clean house so much, next time you come over, we're going to let you... We're going to pull out the couch for you and let you vacuum all the dog hair and Doritos. And it's not nasty at all.
1: That sounds like a grand time. Presley thinks that she should get anything that we're eating. Like, she thinks she should get leftovers.
0: Yeah, spoiled.
1: Yeah, she's spoiled. She is.
0: Spoiled. We got old Todd Steenbergen is spoiled. Did you water the Todd Steenbergen today? Let's bring him on now with the news. Glasgow News 1.
2: Good morning. Here's the latest from Glasgow News 1. About 100 people attended the last town hall meeting last night at Highsville Elementary as Barron County officials wrapped up a series of meetings on potential countywide land use regulations and zoning. Agricultural practices and data centers remained key topics of discussion. The Barron County Land Use Committee will hold its first meeting on August 20th at 6 p.m. in the City Council Chambers at the Luska J. Twyman Municipal Building and help draft language for a proposed ordinance for county officials to consider. Glasgow police say a local woman lost more than $150,000 in an organized financial scam over just 2 weeks. Investigators arrested Akashdeep Singh on August 12th after they say he tried to meet the victim in the Family Dollar parking lot and admitted driving across the country for the scheme. Singh is charged with engaging in organized crime and theft by deception over $10,000 and is being held at the Barron County Detention Center on a $150,000 cash bond with more charges and arrest possible. The Barron County Board of Education voted to maintain tax rates the same as they were for the previous fiscal year. During the board's August meeting Thursday night at the district central office, board members voted to set the rate for the 2026-27 fiscal year at 62.6 cents per 100 of assessed value of real property and 67.4 cents for tangible property. The Mary Wood Weldon Memorial Library is closed through August 31st for its first full top-to-bottom inventory since 2004. Library Director Amy Sandell says staff will scan all books, movies, and other items to make sure records are accurate. Damaged materials that are in very bad shape will be discarded, while slightly damaged items may be routed to the Friends of the Library for future book sales. Programs hosted by the library and online services are unaffected. For full details on these stories and more local coverage throughout the day, visit GlasgowNews1.com. I'm Todd Steenbergen.
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0: 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Let's give you a clue for Secret Celebrity. That's a few minutes away, playing for Holiday World tickets. 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We'll play the audio in a bit, but the clue is he swings a big hammer. 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We couldn't get audio of those people, but we'll play the audio of the guy that swings a big hammer. 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A heat advisory in effect today. Mostly sunny. Slight chance of early afternoon showers and thunderstorms. A hot high of 94. Heat index at 107. Tonight, partly cloudy. Low 74. Tomorrow, sunny and hot. High 95. Heat index tomorrow, 106. High atop Commerce Plaza, 74. At Bunch Center, 74. Sam Hunt.

0: 103.7 WHHT, finally Friday, and it's Secret Celebrity. Chance to win a great prize. Today, a pair of tickets to Holiday World Splash in Safari. It's hot there. I was thinking about going this weekend, but not so sure. Now, they do have Splash in Safari. Cool off in the water, the lazy river, and all the fun watery stuff. And then this breeze on in that roller coaster, whatever. But anyway, a pair of tickets for you. If you're the first caller with the correct answer, 270-651-3000. And the clue is, swings a big hammer. Who is he?
1: Oh, that's a crown. I thought it was a big eyebrow.
2: It's a crown.
0: No, and I'm looking for the character or the actor. And it's not the guy at the end that says, it's a crown. No, it's not him.
1: Oh, that's a crown. I thought it was a big eyebrow.
2: It's a crown.
0: Who is that guy that carries and swings? A big hammer. 270-651-3000 to win Secret Celebrity.

0: 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We do not have a winner yet for Secret Celebrity playing for a pair of Holiday World Splash and Safari tickets. Call 270-651-3000. That will take the name of the actor or the character here. Swings a big hammer.
1: Oh, that's a crown. I thought it was a big eyebrow.
2: It's a crown.
0: All right, another clue. Swings a big hammer. And not bad looking for a god/demigod. Is he a god or a demigod? I think people, you know, nerds kind of argue about that. Whatever your interpretation is. Swings a big hammer. 270-651-3000. Name of the character or the actor to win Secret Celebrity.

0: 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Finally, Friday at 6:48, 12 till 7. Do we have somebody on the phone? Believe we do. Who are we talking with?
1: James Jaden of Cave City.
0: All right, Jaden.
2: Oh, that's a crown. I thought it was a big eyebrow.
3: It's a crown.
0: I'm not talking to you, Jaden. That's the character or the actor. Who is our secret celebrity?
1: I think it's Thor.
0: That is Thor. Which reminds me, my back is a little Thor. So maybe I should take an aspirin. That's not funny, I guess. Not terribly funny. But I'm terribly excited that you win Secret Celebrity, a pair of Holiday World Splash and Safari tickets in Santa Claus, Indiana. You ever been there?
1: Yeah, whenever I was younger.
0: Okay, well, you get to go as you're older and a lot hotter because it's hot and good place to cool off, especially at Splash and Safari. So you're the winner with Secret Celebrity. Bailed us out. Thanks a lot there, Jaden. What station made you a winner on Finally Friday?
1: WHHT.
0: Yeah, thank you very much, Jaden. That's Thor, played by Chris Hemsworth. Ain't bad looking for a god / demigod. We'll chat with Kelly in a bit. Got Morgan Wallen on the way, WHHT.
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0: Finally, Friday, 103.7 WHHT. Weekend is about here, and we've got big stuff going on tonight. Kelly and I are snotty Scotties. We graduated from Glasgow.
11: We bleed blue, baby.
0: And what's going on tonight?
11: Meet the Scotties. That is happening tonight at 6:30. It's taking place at Hank Royce Stadium. And they are going to have a few things available starting at 6 o'clock for purchase. The fall sports pass will be available. Also, football parking passes. And you'll be able to meet who, Todd?
0: I haven't I haven't done my show prep. I don't know who you're talking about.
11: Scroll up just a little bit. Yeah, scroll up. There you go.
0: Meet your Scotties.
11: Meet the teams.
0: Okay.
11: Meet the coaches.
0: Oh, okay. I thought you had a particular name in mind.
11: Oh, no, I'm sorry.
0: Oh, okay.
11: No, you're just going to get to meet the folks that are going to be making fall sports happen.
0: Well, I want to go just to see if anybody's wallet from the 1970s that have fallen down underneath the bleachers at Hank Roy Stadium, if anybody's wallets are still there. I've been meaning to get around to that.
11: I bet they've cleaned that since then.
0: And if you do find any, I guess the credit cards are probably expired by now. Plus, that would be wrong and maybe a little bit illegal.
11: Mm-hmm. But if there's cash?
0: That's right.
11: Is that a finder's keeper?
0: That would probably still be good. But I'm not going to aid and abet. Talk any more about that.
11: Yeah, let's not get you arrested, okay? I need you here next week.
0: All right, go Big Blue. The other.

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We'll find out what happened at the county zoning meeting yesterday. I bet you something to do with data centers was brought up. More on that. Other news from Todd.

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2: Good morning to you. All right. Somebody push that button. All right. Sometimes that button does not want to push. It's a minute after 7, and we've got a look at the news from Todd Steenbergen in Glasgow News 1. It's brought to you by Green River Rentals, equipment rental professionals in Glasgow and Bowling Green. Also sponsored by Berkman Feeds of Glasgow, Edmonton, and Bowling Green.
3: Good morning. Here's the latest from Glasgow News 1. About 100 people attended the last town hall meeting last night at Highsville Elementary as Barron County officials wrapped up a series of meetings on potential countywide land use regulations and zoning. Agricultural practices and data centers remained key topics of discussion. The Barron County Land Use Committee will hold its first meeting on August 20th at 6 p.m. in the City Council Chambers at the Luska J. Twyman Municipal Building and help draft language for a proposed ordinance for county officials to consider. Glasgow police say a local woman lost more than $150,000 in an organized financial scam over just 2 weeks. Investigators arrested Akashdeep Singh on August 12th after they say he tried to meet the victim in the Family Dollar parking lot and admitted driving across the country for the scheme. Singh is charged with engaging in organized crime and theft by deception over $10,000 and is being held at the Barron County Detention Center on a $150,000 cash bond with more charges and arrest possible. A Glasgow man who admitted trafficking meth in Barron County will wait a little longer to learn his federal sentence. Prosecutors say George Albert Thompson pleaded guilty in April to 3 counts of distributing methamphetamine after a 2025 federal indictment. His sentencing, originally set for July, has been continued and is now scheduled for September 29th in the U.S. District Court for the Western District of Kentucky. Park City tourism officials say several current and proposed trail projects could boost the city's role as a gateway to Mammoth Cave. Tourism Director Linda Watts' July report spotlighted the planned John Muir Legacy Trail, honoring the naturalist 1867 journey through Mammoth Cave and present-day Park City. A feasibility study also outlines a dedicated trail from downtown Bowling Green to Mammoth Cave National Park through Park City, which would connect with the existing 9-mile Mammoth Cave Railroad bike and hike trail. For full details on these stories and more local coverage throughout the day, visit GlasgowNews1.com. I'm Todd Steenbergen.
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2: 5 minutes after 7, 103.7 WHHT. Heat advisory in effect today. It's going to be mostly sunny with a slight chance of early afternoon showers and thunderstorms. Hot high of 94. Heat index today about 107. Tonight, partly cloudy, low 74. Tomorrow, another sunny, hot day, high 95. Heat index values tomorrow's high is 106. High top Commerce Plaza, sun coming out, 75. At the Whole 5 Green at Willow Oaks, it's 74.

103.7 WHHT. I think we found another hidden recording from Sister Mary Elephant's homeroom class. We'll get that on the air for you in just a little bit. Zach, John King.

0: 103.7 WHHT, Zach John McKean. Get to drinking at 719. None of that in Sister Mary Elephant's class. No, sir. Of course, it's back to school week at Glasgow and Caverna. I'm sorry, Barron County and Caverna. Glasgow will be starting later this month.
1: Glasgow doesn't start until August 25th.
0: Yeah, but also underway now, classes at St. Whatchamacallit in Glasgow, St. Whatchamacallit Catholic School with Sister Mary Elephant. And we've got a sneak recording in her home room again to play for you a little bit more that we got from our sources from Sister Mary Elephant's class from yesterday. Here's what
2: young
0: happened.
2: Man. Yeah. Now give me that knife.
3: Hey, give me a match, somebody.
2: Thank you.
0: All right, so, you know, at least he complied. So
1: He did.
0: You know, she gets some...
1: sounds dangerous.
0: Yeah, but, you know, she gets things under control early in the school year, Sister Mary Elephant. Oh, we'll see if we can find more of recordings from her class. It's 20 minutes after 7. Got a heat advisory today. High, we'll just say way up in the 90s.
1: It's going to be
0: yeah, we don't need to give you an exact number. It's just in the 90s, hot heat index over 100. All right, Ella Langley coming up on WHHT.
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0: 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Morgan Wallen, Ben by now at 7:31. You're waking up with Todd and Kelly. You got something big coming up on Monday. Your chance to win Thomas Rhett tickets, right?
1: That is exactly right.
0: He's going to be in concert. When is that going to be?
1: That is
0: Thursday.
1: Yeah, sorry, I couldn't remember the
0: date.
1: I'm
0: sorry, I was setting you up.
1: And the screen is way over there.
0: I was setting you up.
1: For failure.
0: And I didn't turn the screen toward you, and you failed miserably, but it's sort of my fault.
1: It's
0: coming up Thursday, August 20th. The concert is in Evansville. There is a reason to go to Evansville, and this is it.
1: To see Thomas Rhett.
0: At the Ford Center.
1: Mm-hmm.
0: So we're going to give away 3 pair of tickets next week on Monday, and then a pair Tuesday, and another pair on Wednesday. So the way to win Monday is just be there. We'll say third caller. We're going to do it sometime in the 7 o'clock hour.
1: I would even third say call. Maybe the, yeah, we can do third caller.
0: Okay, well, you're doubting. You're not totally bought into this idea. So, but we'll work on that. So whatever caller we tell you to be, we've got between now and Monday to figure that out. But we're going to be whatever caller after we play the Thomas Rhett song.
1: Something About a Woman.
0: Something About a Woman.
1: With Teddy Swims.
0: Be the probably third caller and tell us something about the woman in your life.
1: Mm-hmm.
0: Whether it's your girlfriend, your wife, your mama, it can't be your dog. If it's a woman dog like Presley, don't call us up and tell us about throwing popcorn in her mouth.
1: I think you're discriminating a little bit. Because maybe that is the woman that's in that person's life, is that dog.
0: Yeah,
1: dog.
0: Yeah, if you let your woman out 3 times a day to pee, we don't want to hear about that either. So it has to be a real woman. So there's not a whole lot of rules to this. I'm sure we'll make up more between now and Monday. So they'll be in the 7 o'clock hour Monday. Then we'll do something a little different each day.
1: We'll play a different song each day and something to go along with that song. So,
0: Monday,
1: Todd and I Tuesday, really just kind of made this up just a few minutes ago.
0: The best contests tend to be the ones
1: I know.
0: We make up from the... If you put too much thought into it, it gets too complicated.
1: We're shooting from the hip, okay? Yeah.
0: Sometimes we just need to trust our instincts.
1: Yes, we do.

0: use the force, Kelly. All right, let's get Todd Steinberg in here now with the latest news from Glasgow News 1.
1: Good morning. Here's the latest from Glasgow News 1. About 100 people attended the last town hall meeting last night at Highsville Elementary as Barron County officials wrapped up a series of meetings on potential countywide land use regulations and zoning. Agricultural practices and data centers remained key topics of discussion. The Barron County Land Use Committee will hold its first meeting on August 20th at 6 p.m. in the City Council Chambers at the Luska J. Twyman Municipal Building and help draft language for a proposed ordinance for county officials to consider. Glasgow police say a local woman lost more than $150,000 in an organized financial scam over just 2 weeks. Investigators arrested Akashdeep Singh on August 12th after they say he tried to meet the victim in the Family Dollar parking lot and admitted driving across the country for the scheme. Singh is charged with engaging in organized crime and theft by deception over $10,000 and is being held at the Barron County Detention Center on a $150,000 cash bond with more charges and arrest possible. The Barron County Board of Education voted to maintain tax rates the same as they were for the previous fiscal year. During the board's August meeting Thursday night at the district central office, board members voted to set the rate for the 2026-27 fiscal year at 62.6 cents per 100 of assessed value of real property and 67.4 cents for tangible property. The Marywood Weldon Memorial Library is closed through August 31st for its first full top-to-bottom inventory since 2004. Library Director Amy Sandell says staff will scan all books, movies, and other items to make sure records are accurate. Damaged materials that are in very bad shape will be discarded, while slightly damaged items may be routed to the Friends of the Library for future book sales. Programs hosted by the library and online services are unaffected. For full details on these stories and more local coverage throughout the day, visit GlasgowNews1.com. I'm Todd Steinbergen.
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0: Well, I'm glad, yeah. I know most people, I'd say you need a breath mint, but you always have sweet breath, Kelly.
3: 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Doesn't it smell like coffee?
0: Well, yeah, but that's okay. 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I'm a coffee person. So heat advisory in effect today, mostly sunny, slight chance of early afternoon showers and thunderstorms. High today, 94. Heat index up to around 107. Tonight, partly cloudy, low 74. Tomorrow, sunny and hot, high 95. Tomorrow's heat index up to around 106.
3: Currently, it's warm, 77 in downtown Glasgow.
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0: 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There's Blake at 7:46, a quarter till 8. And to completely avoid shameless self-promotion, Kelly and I are going to tell you we're both having birthdays.
1: We are.
0: This weekend.
1: It's our birthday weekend. So happy birthday to us.
0: We're actually quite special. And we expect to be treated as such.
1: Yes. So. Yes. Do you have plans?
0: Well, going out with friends. Thought we were going to go to Holiday World.
1: But it's too high.
0: It's my birthday, and I demand that we have a change of plans.
1: That you have cold air.
0: Or I'll throw a hissy fit.
1: You have AC.
0: So we're going to go somewhere where there's air conditioning and enjoy my birthday.
1: Good times.
0: So you're gonna say how old you going to be? You're one of these ladies that doesn't mind giving your age. Or I'm not putting you on the spot. You don't.
1: Oh, I'll be 48 on Sunday. Oh,
0: okay. You just throw that out there with no hesitation at all.
1: You know, I'm really.
0: You're doing good for 48.
1: I'm struggling with getting older mentally. I am, but it's happening. And
0: well son,
1: it is what it is.
0: Well, son, let me tell you what you do. I'm sorry. That's what. I guess I need to not call you son, but what you do is you do like I do. I'm literally turning 63 tomorrow.
1: Mm-hmm.
0: All right, but I'm not getting a year older because about a year ago I started thinking of myself as 63. So when I really turn 63, it's not as big of a shock to me. Does that make sense?
1: That sounds like a lot of work, Todd.
0: It's a lot of mental activity.
1: A lot of work. And I don't
0: really do too well with mental activity, but that's what I've done. I've tricked myself into thinking I'm not really getting older when I am.
1: Okay, okay.
0: But you come up with these mind games as you get older to kind of ease the shock of it all.
1: Just like I look in the mirror and I tell myself, you don't have that many wrinkles. No, you don't have that many wrinkles,
0: you don't.
1: Kelly.
0: You don't.
1: You don't.
0: Yeah.
1: I understand the concept.
0: You are doing fine for 48. That's that's our slogan. Kelly, fine for 48. Happy birthday to you.
1: Happy birthday to you.
0: Thank you very much. Not having a birthday, but which country superstar just announced a big bunch of new shows coming up? And I'll go ahead and give you a hint that it's a Luke. But which Luke is it?
1: Mm.
0: You see, that's what we call a tease.
1: A little tease.
0: I always hated teases when I listened to the DJ, but now I'm in control, and we'll be playing a song by that Luke coming up with news from Nashville. Patty B telling us about that. More of country's hottest hits on the way for Finally Friday WHHT.
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2: Good morning. Here's the latest from Glasgow News 1. About 100 people attended the last town hall meeting last night at Hiceville Elementary as Barron County officials wrapped up a series of meetings on potential countywide land use regulations and zoning. Agricultural practices and data centers remained key topics of discussion. The Barron County Land Use Committee will hold its first meeting on August 20th at 6 p.m. in the City Council Chambers at the Luska J. Twyman Municipal Building and help draft language for a proposed ordinance for county officials to consider. Glasgow police say a local woman lost more than $150,000 in an organized financial scam over just 2 weeks. Investigators arrested Akashdeep Singh on August 12th after they say he tried to meet the victim in the Family Dollar parking lot and admitted driving across the country for the scheme. Singh is charged with engaging in organized crime and theft by deception over $10,000 and is being held at the Barron County Detention Center on a $150,000 cash bond with more charges and arrest possible. A Glasgow man who admitted trafficking meth in Barron County will wait a little longer to learn his federal sentence. Prosecutors say George Albert Thompson pleaded guilty in April to 3 counts of distributing methamphetamine after a 2025 federal indictment. His sentencing, originally set for July, has been continued and is now scheduled for September 29th in the U.S. District Court for the Western District of Kentucky. Park City tourism officials say several current and proposed trail projects could boost the city's role as a gateway to Mammoth Cave. Tourism Director Linda Watts' July report spotlighted the planned John Muir Legacy Trail, honoring the naturalist 1867 journey through Mammoth Cave and present-day Park City. A feasibility study also outlines a dedicated trail from downtown Bowling Green to Mammoth Cave National Park through Park City, which would connect with the existing 9-mile Mammoth Cave Railroad bike and hike trail. For full details on these stories and more local coverage throughout the day, visit GlasgowNews1.com. I'm Todd Steenbergen.
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1: Watch out, heat advisory if you're outside today. 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Heat advisory, technically, from 11 a.m. to 8 p.m. High today, 94. Heat index value at 107. It is up to 79 already at 103.7 WHHT. 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
1: Looks like Jesse Mews is here.
5: That's exactly right. 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And he has the lovely Avery with him as well.
1: Jess, there you go.
6: Hello.
1: Had to bend the microphone over there. You guys, you need to remember, Kelly, yesterday she had a headache. Today, she's worried about her house renovation. So there's always something to be on pins and needles about with Kelly. Today, it's the house renovation.
5: The house renovation is over.
1: Oh, it's over?
5: So I was cleaning up the house renovation last night.
1: I have no idea why she's uptight today.
5: I'm not uptight at all. Hey, it's my birthday weekend.
1: Okay, calm down. You're not uptight. All right, so what's coming up with...
5: You sound like my husband.
1: All right, so I'm going to get down. I better push that button, big boy. Start the music. 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Finally Friday. Yeah.

0: on back. Sorry, I was just kidding about that. I didn't hit stop in time. I didn't hit stop on the other song. So now I've hit stop. So yes, hello, good morning. I feel like I'm all discombobulated. I was running a few minutes behind. Oh, you need headphones, don't you? See, I told you I'm discombobulated.
1: Yeah.
0: We'll get it together here in just a second. Just bear with us this morning. Yeah. You'd think I'd never done this before. But anywho, here we are. And you're just leaving me hanging. You're not even going to say anything.
1: Oh, I'm just letting you have your way, birthday girl.
0: Okay. All right, birthday boy, because you had a birthday earlier this week.
1: Yeah, but see, I'm still 361 days away from my birthday now. So, I mean, it's done past. It's gone.
0: True.
1: It's over.
0: True.
1: Water under the bridge. Yours is still coming.
0: Yes, it is on Sunday.
1: Yes.
0: I have my birthday earrings on and everything. I'm going to have to take them off, though, because they're... My headphones are squeezing into my ears. So, anyway, happy to have Jesse and Avery back in studio with us this morning from Big South Realty and Auction. And I want to say thanks to all of our sponsors this week. We have Bowling Green, Winlectric, Talk of the Town Style Company. 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Also, thanks to Window World of Bowling Green, Big South Realty and Auction with Jesse Muse, and Cumberland County Tourism Chamber of Commerce for River Festivus. That's happening this weekend, so we'll talk about that, too. Our phone number is 270-651-3000. And, Jesse, what have you decided to give away today?
1: We're going to do a $25 gift card to Phillips.
0: All right. 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And I know you guys have been super busy here lately. I've got a lot going on.
1: We have several
0: auctions that you're getting ready for, online auctions and listings that you all have. So what do you want to talk about first this morning, Jesse?
1: Well, we got an online auction ending tonight. Starts ending at 5:30. It's got sportsman's items and farm equipment. Hay. It's got we got hay and personal property, antiques, you know, we got quite a bit of things. It's going to be ending tonight at 5:30. The pickup will be tomorrow between 10 and 3. If you look on our website, you'll see the handbill where it's got the actual locations for the pickup. If you are buying a firearm, those will be picked up on Tuesday. That's when Haywood Shooting Supply opens. Just wanted to make that announcement that you will have to have them transferred at Haywood Shooting Supply. They'll be down there for you to pick them up on Tuesday for you.
0: On Tuesday. Okay. All right. Good deal. Well, we have our first phone call.
1: So good morning. Welcome to Shop Local.
2: Yes, I'd like to get registered for your gift card, please.
1: Awesome. What's your name?
2: David Frazier.
0: Good morning, David.
2: Hey, Kelly.
0: How you doing today?
2: Well, I've got in 2.5 mile walk and pushed my old 45 minutes and fixing to go try to work on getting a tree off my deck.
0: Woo, you've already got a full day in this morning.
2: Like Granny Clampett would say on the hillbilly, the day's half over.
0: Yeah, it sounds like it. Woo, good deal. You had to get that walk in early, though, before it gets too hot.
2: Oh, yeah, I got to.
0: What's your phone number?
2: 270-590-1901.
0: All right, David. Thank you. Have a great day.
2: You too. Bye.
0: 270-651-3000, Phillips Family Grocery and Butcher Shop gift card that Jesse is giving away this morning. So call in and get qualified for that. Avery, you have a listing that you want to talk about?
3: I do. I just recently listed the Jean Bobby Estate. It is on 410 New Salem Road here in Glasgow. It's a 3-bed, 1-bath. It's got a 2-car garage. It's insulated and has electric to it. There's an indoor cellar. It's all connected by a breezeway. It's such a little cute fixer-upper.
0: All right. So where can we find out some more details on that?
3: There's more details and so many cute pictures of it on the Big South website. Just head over there, check it out, and give us a call if you want to go see it.
0: All right. 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
1: Yep.
0: All right. 270-651-3000.
1: Good morning. Welcome to Shop Local.
0: Hello. Good morning.
4: Yes, I was doing for the gift card. I'm sorry.
0: It's okay.
1: Yeah, what's your name?
4: Laura Beatty, B-A-T-E-Y.
1: Okay, what's your phone number?
4: 270-935-3646.
0: What was the first name?
4: Laura.
0: Laura Beatty.
4: Yes, ma'am.
0: Okay, all right. Thank you so much for calling. Good luck.
4: You have a good day. Bye-bye.
0: You too. Bye-bye. All right.
1: Good morning. Welcome to Shop Local.
5: Morning.
0: Hey, what's going
5: on? I'd like to get my wife, my daughter, and my granddaughter signed up for that gift card. I'm on probation.
0: Okay, what's the names?
5: Lonnie Mollum, LaDonna Law, and Madison Law. I love a butcher shop.
1: It's good, ain't it? They do a good job.
5: It's better good.
0: Mm-hmm. They've got some good stuff over there. What's the phone number, Mr. Milam?
5: Oh, we're 270-678-5931.
0: Okay, thank
5: y'all
0: very much.
5: Y'all have a good day. It's trying to stay cool.
0: You too, sir.
1: Buddy.
0: Thank you. Bye-bye. All righty. 270-651-3000. That's 651-3000. Bill Brooks was in here yesterday from Window World.
1: Uh-oh.
0: We talked about windows and...
1: I didn't know y'all would talk about windows.
0: You are on one today, aren't you?
1: No. I was serious. I thought y'all might be talking about something else. I didn't think you'd be
0: talking
1: about windows.
0: You're allowing the smartness to come out of your pants.
1: No.
0: Specifically, we talked about my windows. My new windows.
1: Your new windows.
0: Yeah.
1: Was he trying to sell them to you or what?
0: He already has.
1: That's what I'm saying. Why was y'all talking about your windows? Oh, he needs to sell somebody else's windows.
0: I was talking about how happy I was with my new windows.
1: They're nice, ain't they?
0: How beautiful they are and how easy they are to open now. And

0: your entry doors. You know, if you got cracks around your entry doors and you're feeling that draft come in, you know, that heat come in, or in the wintertime, the coldness, then you're really kind of opening the window and throwing money out anyway. So consider Window World, and they give free estimates. So they'll come to your home and Phil measured, you know, the windows, and we sat, or he sat down at the kitchen island and gave me my estimate. 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I mean, it didn't take very long at all. And keep in mind, they do offer military and first responder discounts. Mm-hmm. 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And I posted about the first responder discount, and someone said, well, I bought windows and I didn't get one. I said, well, he knew that my husband is in the National Guard.
1: Yep.
0: So, but Phil doesn't know that. AJ doesn't know that. So mm-hmm. you got to let them know if you, you know, if you or someone in your family is a first responder or in the military. 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Along with entry doors, vinyl siding, shutters and gutters. 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
1: Good morning. Welcome to Shop Local.
2: 8 years.
3: Good morning. How are you?
1: Doing good. How are you doing?
3: I'll be better whenever I get that Phillips gift card.
1: Hey, well, I hope you get it now. What's the name you want to register it in?
3: I've got three names. Got Johnny, Rebecca, and Doug Coffee.
1: All right. What's the phone number you want to put on those?
3: 670-8953.
1: All right. We got you down. Good luck. Hopefully, hopefully you'll get that thing.
3: Yeah. Kelly, I got a birthday coming up, too.
0: When is your birthday, Johnny?
3: The 30th.
0: Oh, okay. All right. Well, hopefully I'll talk to you before then, but happy early birthday just in case.
3: Well, thank you. It seems like all the good people's got birthday in August.
0: I agree with you on that.
1: What did we just say a little earlier, Kelly?
0: What you said a lot, Jesse. Oh, I know what you said. Never mind. You can say it. I'm not going to.
1: Well, I just always said, you know, November was a good time for Thanksgiving.
0: Mm-hmm. Thanksgiving. Yeah. And eating turkey. Sure was. It's a good time to celebrate. Yeah.
3: Rebecca's birthday's in November.
0: Well, you guys have a great weekend. Thanks for calling, Johnny.
3: Thank you.
0: Bye-bye.
3: Bye.
1: Good morning. Welcome to Shop Local.
4: Good morning. How y'all doing?
1: Doing good. How are you?
4: Doing good. My wife get arrested today.
1: All right. What's the name?
4: Jamie Lutterman.
1: All right. What's the phone number?
4: And, I like to rent your Ricky Dale Slayton.
1: Okay.
4: And my number is air code 270-576-5590.
1: All right. Good deal.
0: Thanks, Jimmy. I hope you have a great weekend.
4: Hey, Miss Kelly, is your birthday today?
0: It's Sunday.
4: Oh, well, I'm going to sing a song for you.
0: Oh, okay. I'm ready.
4: Happy birthday.
0: You're such a tease, Jimmy.
4: We'll do it again, won't we, too?
0: No, that's okay. I appreciate it. I hope you have a good day.
4: You too.
0: Thanks. Bye-bye. I was going to get the whole song there for a second.
1: I was hoping so. I was waiting for it.
0: Yeah.
1: I mean, I was going to jump in and just try to sing, too. I didn't care.
0: Oh, were you?
1: Yeah.
0: Okay.
1: Yeah.
0: Okay.
1: I didn't care. Right. Avery even said she's going to try to sing.
5: Yeah. Y'all listening to the radio, not me singing.
0: 270-651-3000. Let's talk about another auction that you have coming up starting. There's one starting tomorrow.
1: Yes. 362.

0: New Parish Road. It's got a mobile home, got storage buildings on it, nice two lots, two tracks. We got it divided. One of them's going to be a nice building track. The other one's going to have the home on it. It's going to be online only. It's going to start tomorrow and end on August the 25th. So it's going to run for 10 days. Nice home. You know, it could be something for investment. You know, if you want to buy a rental, do some work, need some TLC on it. But the lot, the location's great. If you know where Griderville is, going out towards the windmill. Nice area, right off of 31 on Parish Road. It's right at maybe a mile, if that, off of 31 East. So, okay. Really close to Glasgow, in between Glasgow and Hinesville. So, good location. It starts, like I said, tomorrow. It starts at 10 o'clock. It will start ending at 5:30 on August the 25th. Nice little piece of property.
1: Okay, yeah. You've got more info on that at BigSouthAuctions.com or Big South Real Estate. 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It'll get you to the Big South Realty and Auction page. So whichever is easier for you. All right, let's go to the phones.
0: Good morning. Welcome to Shop Local.
2: Good morning. I'd like to register, please.
0: All right. What's the name?
2: I'd like to register Caitlin Reese, Seth Reese, and Randall Roten.
0: All right.
2: And the number is 270-428-2008.
1: All right. What's the name?
2: 2008.
1: Caitlin Reese. Okay, thank you.
2: Uh-huh, thank you.
1: Bye-bye. Okay.
0: Good morning. Welcome to Shop Local.
3: I want to register.
0: All right. What's the name?
3: Mike and Renee Bushway.
0: Okay. What's your phone number?
3: 270-590-7084.
0: All right. We got you down.
1: Thank you. Bye-bye.
3: Bye.
1: I'm going to have you start writing these down.
0: Why?
1: Because
0: I think you're doing such a wonderful job.
1: Because I barely got a name written down, and you're asking for a phone number. I'm trying to write as fast as I can.
0: You know what happens? That comes with age.
1: Does it? Well, then you start writing them down. We'll see how it goes.
0: All right, I'll write them down.
1: Okay,
0: I got them.
1: All right,
0: I got them.
1: All right, go ahead.
0: Good morning. Welcome to Shop Local.
1: Well, they hung up. They didn't want you taking their name. Okay.
0: Good morning. Welcome to Shop Local.
4: Good morning. Can you not hear me?
0: Yes. Oh, yeah. We can hear you good.
1: Yes, we can hear you.
4: Oh, okay.
1: What's your name?
4: I'm Violet Terry. Oh. Jesse, did you have a good birthday?
0: Yeah, it was a good birthday. It was good. You know.
4: Good.
0: Same old, same old. Good thing is I'm 361 days away from it again, so I'm 39 and holding. Well,
1: oh, that's next year's true. The 4-0.
0: No, it's not. It's 39 and holding.
1: Well, what year? How old were you on Monday?
0: 39.
1: No.
0: Uh-huh.
1: No.
0: Uh-huh.
1: How old were you?
0: 39.
5: It's true. We're already planning his lordy.
1: That's
5: why
1: I said next year is your 40th.
0: I'm 39 and holding. I'm staying 39 for the rest of my life.
1: This is what happens. See, I said that too, and here I am about to be 48. It just doesn't happen. It doesn't happen, Jesse.
0: Violet, what do you think about that?
4: I think you're telling the truth, Jesse.
0: See, that's what it is.
1: Wait a minute, Violet. Whose side are you on here?
0: She's on mine.
4: Well, I've known Jesse for a long time.
1: You've known me for a long time, too.
4: Well, I know, but...
1: How long have you known Jesse? Because I'll tell you how long I've known you.
4: Well, I've known you longer than I have Jesse, but...
1: Okay,
4: let's
1: so
4: see.
1: I see who what? Your favorite is. No, it's okay. It's okay. I mean, it's all right. I'm just going to go over here in the corner and cry. It's all right. I'm good.
0: She really ain't crying. She really ain't crying.
4: No.
1: I'm just
4: I need to
1: with
4: register
1: you.
4: Dennis.
0: Okay.
4: What are we giving away?
1: She don't even care. She just wants her name on the list.
0: We're giving away free hugs.
4: Well, okay. I guess Dennis will let you hug
1: you. Oh, shoot. Oh, gosh.
0: We're doing a $25 gift card to Phillips.
4: Oh, that's good.
1: I think she'd rather have that than the hug, Jesse.
0: I'd say you're right.
4: I'd take both. No. And let's see.
6: Scott.
0: All right.
6: And Ashley.
0: All right. What phone number you want to put down on there?
6: 270-590-2371.
0: All right. I got it written down.
1: You better add your numbers.
6: Thank so you.
0: Hey,
6: y'all have a great day.
1: Thanks, Violet. You,
0: you too.
1: Bye-bye.
6: Oh, bye-bye.
1: You got that okay over there?
0: Yeah. Sure.
1: You need 17, 18, 19. You
0: No, I marked out that one right there.
1: That's Dennis, and then you Scott, and then you got Ashley.
0: Yeah.
1: You got three names.
0: Yeah.
1: So 17, 18, 19.
0: That was 16, 17.
1: Oh, okay, my bad.
0: What? Huh? What?
1: I thought that was my writing.
0: No.
1: I thought I was number 16.
0: No,
1: I forgot.
0: No,
1: yeah. I put Jesse in charge of taking the names.
0: Yeah.
1: Mm-hmm. I'm just going to let you be. I'm gonna let you do it. Okay. Mm-hmm. All right. Okay. 270-651-3000. You can call in. Jesse is taking your name and your phone number this morning.
0: And Kelly is filling her Cheerios. So you can call in and talk to her. Hey, Kelly, tell them about an auction that we got coming up.
5: Flip the script on her.
1: So I tell you, there is a big auction. We don't have the handbill on the website just yet, but it's coming. We are still working out all the details. There is a huge auction coming up in October. We announced it last month. I forget the exact date.
5: October 24th.
0: October 17th.
5: I thought you were meaning the consignment auction.
1: Sorry, no, I meant the Smith Estate. So, yes, that's October 17th, and we will have more details on that later this hour, so stay tuned. Stay tuned for that.
0: Okay. And who do they need to call for information on that?
1: They need to call Jesse Muse, 270-670-9333.
0: I'm going to get her trained up, y'all.
1: Get me trained up, Jesse. I didn't even have my paper. I have your number memorized. So if I need you, if I go to jail this weekend for whatever reason,
0: oh boy,
1: I'm going to be calling you because that may be one of the only numbers I have memorized.
0: You and my attorney is the ones that call me. And that's, she said, you're the only one that's good that I know this number. So,
1: yep. I've said it a few times, just a few times. So, yeah.
0: Oh, that's hilarious.
1: It's crazy. I know the numbers, you know, that I talk about on a weekly basis, but I have to think about Kyle's number.
0: Oh, really?
1: Yeah, because I go, he's in my phone as Hunky Hubby. So I go to Hunky Hubby.
0: Oh, Hunky Hubby.
1: And I don't dial the number. Yeah. I mean, you know, do you know your mom's number?
5: I do know my mom's number.
1: All right.
0: Hey, I'm going to tell you, Avery's got an easy number to remember, too.
5: Okay. I do. It's,
1: what's your number?
5: 576-1234.
1: Oh, well.
0: And that's who you need to call for your real estate needs.
1: I never. That is a really easy number to remember.
0: Good morning. Welcome to Shop Local.
1: Oh, we haven't answered the phone yet.
0: Never mind. She's behind times right now,
1: no,
0: guys.
1: I was going to talk about another sponsor.
0: Oh, okay. We'll be there in a minute. We're going to go ahead and talk about sponsors.
1: Yeah, hold the line, okay?
0: Hold on.
1: We'll talk about Talk of the Town Style Company, which is a great place to go and get cute little tops and pant sets and dresses, sandals and shoes. They have a little bit of everything. They just got a huge shipment in of Lulu Mac. Apparently that is huge. Are you familiar with the Lulu Mac?
5: I've seen it all over their Facebook. They are so cute.
1: They are. And they have some adorable pant sets. If you're looking for something that matches and you want to be comfortable and you just don't want to have to think about it, these pant sets are perfect for that. Mm. Lots of outfits for teachers and administrators, business women, you know. If you like to wear a dress to church on Sunday, or I like wearing a dress during the week because it's a lot cooler. I didn't wear one today, but I think I've worn a dress every day this week. And it's just, especially when it's really hot. Do you like wearing dresses,
5: yes,
1: Avery?
5: Yes, I do. I've wore a lot more dresses this summer than I normally do, but I'm loving it.
1: Yes, I know. They're so easy.
5: It is.
1: You just throw it on and go. And then, of course, for football season and school back in session, WKU and UK t-shirts and sweatshirts along with Barron County and Glasgow. You can find all of that at Talk of the Town as well. They have the Risen jeans. Those are some of my favorite jeans.
5: I do like the Risen jeans too.
1: They have white, black, and blue, of course, blue jeans, and lots of bright, vibrant colors of the Lulu Mac for tweens and teens. And I mean, I'd say there are a few adults that like their Lulu Mac as well. Yeah. So all kinds of cute stuff. But yeah, they do have a variety of vendors there at Talk of the Town Style Company, including Calligraphy Creations, as You know, Kaylee is in studio with us on a regular basis, but she has some of her products and t-shirts and swig cups and that sort of thing there at Talk of the Town Style Company. So you can find all of that in the Barron River Plaza right next to the TJ Pavilion. And keep listening. They're going to have a big tent sale in September. They will have $5, $10, $15, $20, and $25 items. Ooh. So be a great time to rack up. They're open Monday through Saturday, 10 to 8, and Sunday, 1 till 4. Now, Jesse.
0: Good morning. Welcome to Shop Local.
7: Good morning. How are you all?
0: Doing good. How are you doing?
7: Doing pretty good, fighting allergies.
1: Yeah.
7: You know how that is.
1: I know. There's several people that are doing that. I felt like yesterday I was kind of sniffly and I had a headache, and thankfully I'm a little bit better today, so.
7: It's all in my throat, it seems like. I just can't get it to loosen up or something, but yeah. I'd like to register Will Jackson.
1: Okay.
7: Seth Raymer.
1: Okay.
7: And State Ray.
1: Okay. And what's the phone number?
7: 590-9062. And happy birthday, Kelly. I can always remember yours because yours is right after mine.
1: Oh, okay. So yours is tomorrow?
7: Yeah. Yeah.
1: Well, Donna, happy birthday to you, too.
0: Yeah.
7: Well, thank you. You have a great one
1: thank
7: and
1: you.
7: Enjoy it.
1: I hope that
7: keep
1: you
7: cool.
1: Yes. Yes. No kidding. I hope you have a great weekend, too. Thanks, Donna.
7: Thank you. Bye-bye.
1: Bye-bye. 270-651-3000, 651-3000. Avery, do you have another listing you'd like to chat about over there?
5: I do. Me and Joe recently just listed one in Cave City. It's on 4001 Griderville Road in Cave City. It's a 3-bed, 2-bath. It's on an acre, well, 1.13 approximately acres. It was built in 2022. It's got an above-ground pool with a super nice deck, good to relax for the end of summer.
1: Ooh, that sounds nice.
5: Yes.
1: Real nice. So where can we find out more information about that?
5: Right on over to the Big South website, or give us a call at 270-576-1234.
1: Such an easy number.
0: It is.
1: Remember.
0: I told you.
1: 576-1234, and
0: yeah.
1: Avery will answer that phone.
5: I yep. sure will.
1: Yes.
0: I guarantee
1: yes.
0: it.
1: Guarantee it.
0: Guarantee it.
1: Yeah.
0: Yep. Call her.
1: Mm-hmm. What else you want to talk about, Jesse?
0: I don't know. What do you think?
1: Do you want to talk a little more specifics on that auction in October? Since I'm still learning.
0: She's really not.
5: Handbill ain't out yet.
0: Oh, yeah. We are working on the auction in October for the Dennis Smith Estate. It's 150 acres. Survey is in process right now. We've got a lot of calls on how we're going to sell the property and what all we're going to sell. Do know there's going to be three tractors that's going to be involved, two John Deere tractors, going to be a Ford tractor with it. Also going to be some discs, some plows, a lot of hay equipment. We're going to sell some more hay that's been inside the barn. So we've got hundreds of rolls of hay that is going to also be offered that same day. I know this year's been kind of different with weather, so people's going to be wanting some hay for the cows for the winter time, so it'd be a good time to stock up on that. Personal property items, we'll have a lot of stuff to sell that day. It'll be a long day, but that will be October the 17th. We're probably going to start that sale at 9 o'clock in the morning because it's going to be a long day. Mm-hmm. Yeah, that one's going to be a good sale. Real quick, yesterday we did book a couple other auctions that one's going to be on the 12th and one's going to be on the 19th, I do believe, if that's the Saturdays. We're working on them.
1: That's September?
0: Yes, okay. September the 12th and the 19th. So we'll have information out on them this coming week. They'll both be live auctions. One's actually in Manchester, Kentucky, if that tells you anything. We're
1: okay, now... I'm not sure. Where is Manchester?
0: Past London. It's right close to London on the end of the parkway, pretty
1: okay,
0: well.
1: Okay, so that's eastern?
0: Yeah.
1: Eastern Kentucky.
0: Yeah.
1: Okay.
0: Yeah,
1: okay.
0: It is. And it's roughly 2 hours away, but, you know, it's a vacation cabin. And really nice 13 acres on it, and the cabin's beautiful. And you can Airbnb that thing, or if you just wanted something to vacate with,
1: yeah.
0: Good area for that. And then we've got a home in Bowling Green we're going to do the following week on the 19th, and be a nice home in Bowling Green. Both are going to be live auctions.
1: Okay.
0: So you know how I am with the live auction.
1: I know you love them.
0: I do, even though we do online, and we'll offer them to whatever. We do like the, I prefer a live auction myself. I'm old school, so.
1: He likes chanting.
0: Yeah.
1: Give me that chant there, Jesse.
0: Chant.
1: Chant for me.
0: You chant.
1: Betty Botter bought some butter. That's about all I know.
0: Betty Botter bought some butter. Betty Botter bought some butter. Betty Botter bought some butter.
1: Betty Botter bought some butter. Betty Botter bought some butter. It's a good thing I'm not an auctioneer.
5: Me too.
1: You mean you're not going to go to auctioneer school, Avery?
0: Oh, yeah.
5: I do think I will eventually.
1: Okay.
5: I'll probably be more so the let Jesse do the chain and or the online.
0: And she do the booking.
5: Gotcha.
1: Yeah. Okay.
5: I'd rather be the ring man or something.
1: A ring woman.
5: Yeah.
1: You'd be the ring woman. Yeah.
0: Oh, that's funny.
1: Yeah. So, all right. We've got a couple more phone calls.
0: Good morning. Welcome to Shop Local.
8: Good morning. Hi. I want to enter for your gift certificate.
1: Okay. What is your name?
8: My name is Jackie, and my last name is Pullum. P-U-L-L-I-A-M.
1: All right, Jackie. Yeah. And what's your phone number?
8: Oh, okay. 270-459-5211.
0: All right. We do appreciate it, Jackie.
8: Uh-huh. Thank you.
1: Have a great day.
0: Good luck.
8: You too, hon. Uh-huh. Thank you.
1: All right. Bye-bye.
8: Bye.
0: Good morning. Welcome to Shop Local.
9: Good morning.
0: Oh, boy.
1: We know that voice.
0: Yeah. How you doing, Andy?
9: Me and Larissa and Robin.
1: All right. And I got Andy's number.
9: Yeah.
1: You don't
9: have
1: to write.
9: Happy birthday.
1: Thank you. Thank you. Thank you.
9: All right.
1: What are you doing this weekend?
9: Same old thing.
1: Same old thing. You run into town on Saturday morning?
9: Yeah. Try to keep cool. Mm-hmm.
0: That's a hard thing to do right now, ain't it, Andy?
1: Yeah. Hoo-wee.
9: Man. Goodness. Done been out and got wet this morning.
1: Yeah. It is hot out there today. That is for sure. So
9: Jesse, your wife missed it.
0: Uh-oh. What'd she miss?
9: I had two pet goats, and I mean, man, they were pets.
1: Aww.
0: Man, where'd they go?
9: One Amish.
0: There you go.
9: Yeah, she should have come. I could have sold her Nosy and Rosie.
1: Aww. So cute.
0: Man. We missed out big time, and you know that was the only two goats that I'd have probably got right there. So now we're just out, Nosy and Rosie. Yeah, that was it. That was her chance right there, Andy. That's her chance.
9: I got a pet chicken now.
0: Oh gosh,
9: everybody says I can't believe you've trained that chicken.
0: Oh boy.
9: She stays in the goat lot, and I get ready to put her up. I say, all I got to do is say, come on, and she'll come to me. And sit down. She'll sit down.
1: Oh, my gosh. That is hilarious.
0: You need to put her in your truck, Andy, and take her to eat up her KFC.
9: No.
1: Stop it.
0: No, I'm telling you, this was funny. There was a neighbor of mine years ago. He had a rooster. And he would take him to eat at KFC. He would sit in his passenger seat.
1: Are you yanking my chain?
0: No, I'm not jerking your leg. It was... He did. It was Foghorn was his name, and he said, Foghorn's here.
1: Foghorn.
0: Yeah.
1: For real?
0: He said, he would tell him in drive-thru, he said, Foghorn's here to get some chicken legs.
1: Oh, my gosh. Oh, my goodness. Poor Foghorn.
9: We had a goat we raised on the bottle, and one day I was packing in wood, and the two dogs were with me, and the goat were with me. They were walking with me. Reese, she called, and she said, what are you doing? I said, getting in wood. Well, about that time, the goat went back. She said, don't tell me that goat's in the house. I said, it is. He would follow you everywhere.
1: Oh, that's sweet. That's so cute. Well, Andy, you stay cool this weekend, okay?
9: Y'all too.
1: All righty. I'll talk to you later.
9: All right.
1: Okay, bye-bye. All right.
0: Good morning. Welcome to Shop Local.
10: Good morning. Happy birthday, Miss Kelly.
1: Thank you. What you doing, Ricky?
10: Yeah, then I was just going to say, Jimmy meant well, but he didn't realize I just won a couple of days ago, so If you can pull me back off there, it'd be fine.
1: Oh,
10: right?
1: Okay. It's right under Jimmy Luderman over there.
0: I guess.
1: He did. But thank you for being honest, because Ricky, I didn't remember. Was it when I was out last week, maybe?
10: Probably was. Yeah, okay. Sometimes honesty's the best way to be.
1: Okay, but, well, I appreciate your honesty. I hope you have a good weekend.
10: You too. Y'all have a good one.
1: You too. Bye-bye. All righty. Okay, 270-651-3000, 651-3000. We're going to take a short break. We're going to play some Oak Ridge Boys.
0: Oh, man.
1: And we'll be back in 3 minutes. 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
11: I wish.

0: It's kind of hard to beat the Oak Ridge Boys.
1: I've
0: seen them live before. Have you ever seen them?
1: Oh, they have played at the Kentucky State Fair for years. Now, they ain't doing it this year, it don't look like. But I've seen them hundreds of times.
0: They're
1: at
0: so
1: Kentucky.
0: Good.
1: They are. Love and them. Still put on a good show the last time I seen them.
0: I saw them at Gaylord back a few years ago when I went down there at Christmas. That was one of the dinner shows that they had. And they did such an amazing job. I enjoyed listening. I just love their harmony and the sound. It just...
1: They still like to play.
0: Yeah, they do.
1: They're like the Kentucky Headhunters. The Kentucky Headhunters, same way. They still love to play. And, I mean, and they do an awesome job, you know. And
0: they do. I agree. I totally agree.
1: Yeah.
0: All right. It is Shop Local. And Jesse and Avery are in this morning from Big South Realty and Auction. We're taking your phone calls, 270-651-3000, for a gift card to Phillips Family Grocery and Butcher Shop. I do want to talk about River Festivus that's happening this weekend in Burksville. And they do this every year.
1: Mm-hmm.
0: And every year they have a free concert on Saturday night there at the Southern Kentucky Distillery stage. This year, it is the Frontmen, country's hottest supergroup. So this is this is Richie McDonald, formerly of Lone Star, Larry Stewart of Restless Heart, and Tim Rushlow, formerly of Little Texas.
1: Huh.
0: Yeah, they're the front men. So they're going to be singing some of the biggest hits from Little Texas, Restless Heart, and Lone Star.
1: That'd be pretty cool.
0: Yes, and it's free Saturday night. Yeah, in Burksville.
1: Yeah.
0: They have a big event happening this weekend, and it all starts today. So the event registration opens at 12 o'clock, and that is at the Veterans Memorial Park, Upper River Street. Then vendors open at 4 this afternoon. Battle of the Bands is happening tonight at 5. Tomorrow, a full day starting at 7:30 with the 5K registration. They have a 12-mile river run, a 7-mile river run. Vendors open at 10 a.m., Festivus Float is at 10:30. They have a cruise in from 10 to 4. Backroads Jeep Ride is at 12. Hot dog eating contest starts at 12 o'clock as well. Then they have at 1 o'clock, guess what they have at 1 o'clock?
1: What's at 1 o'clock?
0: It has something to do with catfish.
1: Catfish wrestling?
0: Wrangling.
1: I always call it wrestling.
0: Wrangling. Catfish wrangling.
1: Have you ever watched that?
0: Yes, I
1: have.
0: It
1: is fun.
0: At the Berry County Fair.
1: Yeah. Yeah.
0: Yeah.
1: I announced it one year.
0: Did you?
1: I did. And I'm telling you, I made sure it was almost like a wrestling match, you know, and I was like the referee in there, and I was like, let's get ready to rumble right here. Yeah. I did. They let me announce that. I said, y'all have messed up now. Y'all have messed up now.
0: Did they have you back the next year?
1: They tried, but I wasn't in town. Oh. And I wanted to go, but man, it was so fun.
0: It is entertaining watching that. I wouldn't want to be in that in that tub of muddy water.
1: With everybody trying to fight for that catfish.
0: No way. And catfish are they bite, don't they?
1: Well, they horn you. Like on the sides, they got the horns where their fins come out.
0: Yeah, I don't want that.
1: Yeah.
0: I don't want a catfish noodle. I don't want to wrangle. I just want to watch it. Yeah. But they're going to be doing that at 1 o'clock tomorrow afternoon. They have a dry land boat race at 2. Festivus Family Feud, I believe that is new this year. They're doing that at 3. Then they're going to do a Sounds Good sing-off at 5. Battle of the Bands Champion opens at 6 o'clock for the Frontmen, and they will go live at 8 o'clock on the Southern Kentucky Distillery stage. So a fun weekend. It's going to be a hot one. So, you know, try to dress as cool as you can. Make sure you're drinking lots of water. If you have those cooling cloths that you can put around your neck, keep those, you know, make sure you're taking breaks. And I know it's going to be hot, but it'll be a fun weekend to check out the mighty Cumberland River there in Burksville for River Festivus. So that's happening today and tomorrow. All right, 270-651-3000.
1: Good morning. Welcome to Shop Local.
2: Good morning. I'd like to get registered.
1: Okay. What's your name?
2: Linda Belcher.
1: Okay. What's your phone number, Linda?
2: I'm sorry, 270-433-0298.
1: All right. Good deal. We appreciate it, Linda.
2: Thank you, and happy birthday, Kelly.
0: Thank you so much, Linda. I appreciate it.
2: Okay. Bye-bye.
0: Bye. Have a good weekend.
2: You too.
0: Thanks.
1: Good morning. Welcome to Shop Local.
3: Good morning.
0: How are you today?
2: I'm fine. I'd like to wish y'all blessed birthdays.
0: Thank you very much. Thank you. Really appreciate that. Would you like to get registered for the Phillips gift card?
2: Yes, I'd like to register Lou Myers.
0: Okay.
2: Michelle Purdy.
0: Okay.
2: And Joel Harrison.
1: What was the first name?
0: Joel.
1: Joel.
0: Mm-hmm. And what is the phone number?
2: 270-361-4380.
1: All right.
0: Thank you so much for calling.
2: All right. Good day.
0: You too. Bye-bye. Okay, let's talk about the benefits of an auction.
1: Okay.
0: I know how much you love a live auction. And Jesse, I love how you do business, because you and I have had so many conversations over the years, you know, where you step back and you let people reach out to you whenever it comes time for an estate sale or an auction of sorts. You know, you let them come to you, and you're like, here, I'm ready when you are.
1: Yep.
0: And that's how we really should do business.
1: It is, you know, because, I mean, with an auction, you can have multiple different reasons why they're selling. We always love to sell for somebody if it's a, you know, if they're downsizing, if they're trying to retire, if they're trying to, you know, maybe, you know, buy a new house or something, you know, it's a good reason. Not always is a good reason. Sometimes, you know, you have some kind of something that's happened, some kind of tragedy or whatever, or, you know, maybe it's something that something's happened to somebody's family or whatever. But my thing is, I feel like if, you know, when that person's ready to move on a chapter, if that is something that's happened, I always let them say, hey, you know, you call who you need to call as far as, you know, doing an estate sale, doing an auction, doing what, you know, because there's plenty of auction companies out here, and, you know, a lot of good auction companies out here.
0: Yeah,
1: and
0: absolutely.
1: My thing is, this is a small town, and with this small town, a lot of those people are intertwined with a lot of the people in the families. Mm-hmm. But whenever they call me, what I generally do is I'll go out and meet with them. I'll kind of find out what the situation is, and, you know, and we'll kind of go from there and see, you know, what their plan is, what their next step is. You know, I don't particularly, you know, I don't go out and pressure anybody, because at the end of the day, it's got to be on their terms.
0: Right.
1: You know, the property or real estate or personal property, equipment, whatever they're selling, that's their assets that they've got. That is a highly important part of their life. That is their livelihood. And they're trusting you with their livelihood and with their money, with what they're what they've got tied up and whatever it is. Maybe a loan needs to be paid off, and then they get everything after that. And you know, but the benefits of an auction is you put multiple people together that, you know, want to buy a piece of property or equipment or personal property, and make them give their highest dollar for it. And a lot of the times, if you have something, and Avery would agree with this, if you have a property that may be on the market, could be too high of a price, maybe has some stuff wrong with it, maybe needs some investment work done to it, you know, sometimes it's good to put it on the market on an auction block and sell it and get it gone. It's a quick sale. It's more of an as-is, where-is thing. People buys it. It's no risk as far as for the seller at that point, when, you know, you got a non-refundable deposit that people put down. And, you know, at the end of the day, the marketing with an auction, you know, is similar to a listing. It can still be nationally advertised, and it is. And, you know, you get a lot more benefits with a lot more exposure, I think, you know, with something. Now, there is properties that we go and look at, and we say, I think this is more of a listing property.
0: Yeah.
1: You know, it's not always an auction property. You know, you look at one and you say, well, that's going to look better on the market. Mm-hmm. You know, you've got first-time home buyers, and not saying a first-time home buyer couldn't buy at an auction, because we've sold to plenty of first-time home buyers, but it is so much easier to give them that time with a listing if it's a house that definitely qualifies for government lending. You know, we try to iterate that, you know, because at the end of the day, if it's the best for the seller, that's what we want to do. You know, we don't want to push towards one thing. It's not just about making a quick sale. It's about getting the max money out for somebody. Mm-hmm. That's my total That's my total feeling about it.
0: And I think that's why it's so important to use a real estate agent, you know, because if you're, and I know there are instances people want to for sale by owner, but I feel like maybe they might be missing out on something if they're not using a real estate agent, because you guys know the ins and the outs, you know the benefits, you know how to market it, you know how to make sure that there are as many eyes on it as possible.
1: When you do it for sale by owner, and I'm not knocking on anybody that does it for sale by owner by no means, but I've got more calls from people that has had a for sale by owner. Where do I go from here? I need to get a contract. We got somebody who wants to buy this house. That is the legality that you get with a real estate agent or an auctioneer. And Avery got one. She's got a couple in the last little bit as far as people calling and saying, where do I go from here? What do I do?
0: Yeah.
1: You know?
0: Yeah.
1: And end of the day, that's what we handle for you. And we get that done. And a lot of people say, well, I hate to pay that commission. But let's just say that you got it for sale by owner and your house may be worth $250,000, but you got it priced at $200,000. Are you losing money?
0: Yeah, for sure.
1: If we think that we can get more money out of it for you, or if you overprice it and we say, listen, I think this is why it's not selling right now. Maybe it needs to come down just a touch. If you have to hang on to that house for 6 months and it's overpriced, but you could have had, a realtor or an auctioneer or somebody that's in the business come say, hey, this is what it's probably going to bring. This is where we feel like it should be valued at. You know, if you had that quick sale and you don't have the expense to keep that on the market or keep that in your possession for 6 months, are you losing money that way?
0: Yeah. You know, you got to think about it. You got to think outside of the box just a little bit.
1: Yep.
0: So, all right, let's take another phone call.
1: Good morning. Welcome to Shop Local.
3: Hey, Kelly.
0: Hey, good morning, Junior. How are you?
3: Happy birthday.
0: Thank you so much. Are you staying cool?
3: I got one the 25th.
0: Okay, yes. Happy early birthday to you. Hopefully I'll talk to you then, but.
3: Thank you, honey. Thank you very much. I want a restaurant, honey. Me and my wife, Sharon, and my son, Aaron.
0: All right. More so.
3: 296-1495, and y'all have a blessed day.
0: Thank you, Junior. You too.
3: Thank your partner, too.
0: All righty. Bye-bye.
3: Bye-bye.
0: All right. 270-651-3000. Bowling Green Wind Electric, also one of our sponsors this week. And Sean went in with us on Monday and talking about, you know, the different products that they have from interior to exterior light fixtures, the decorative and functional lighting, the ceiling fans, electrical supplies and components. They have a lot of different things that folks may not know about. And I know for the longest time, and some folks probably still know it or still think it, that only, you know, architects and builders and electricians and those type of people can shop at Bowling Green Wind Electric. But that's just not the case.
1: Mm-hmm.
0: You know, I can go in there and buy something if I need it. I can go in there and buy a light fixture or a ceiling fan. And I thought that it was only for professionals.
1: Mm-hmm.
0: And I learned very quickly that it's not. It's to anyone and everyone. I mean, if you walk in their showroom, you will just be wowed at all of the beautiful fixtures, the chandeliers, the ceiling fans. It's just amazing what all they have hanging in their showroom. And then, of course, on the backside of the building is, you know, where you can buy your electrical supplies and your components and that sort of thing. But Sean, Bowling Green Wind Electric, and Sean is a big part of this. They'll come to your project if you are remodeling or if you're building. You know, they will come and help you decide what lighting is going to be best for that particular space.
1: Mm-hmm.
0: You don't want to go too bright. You don't want to go too dim. They do landscape lighting. You know, they do a little bit of everything, but they don't charge whenever they come and help you with that project. So they're going to give you advice and get you in the right direction and help you. They serve the builders and contractors, those licensed electricians, designers and architects, and us, you know, folks like me and you that mm-hmm. just need some lighting. Maybe you just need a ceiling fan or a light fixture for your home. So they do a lot of partnering with nonprofits as well. They give back to Brass and Habitat for Humanity. They've donated to the Restore here numerous times, and Boys and Girls Club. So they're very involved with the community as well, because they are part of the community and they enjoy doing what they do and being able to give back as well. So I encourage you to do business with Bowling Green Wind Electric, located at 1052 Pettigo Way in Bowling Green. That phone number is 270-842-6153. That's 842-6153. And Jackson Health and Wellness and Lux Aesthetics, also one of our sponsors this week. And she has some incredible specials going on next week because it is her anniversary. And she has, let me see, I've got to pull these up on my text. So if you buy two bio repeals, you get the third one for half price, plus 16% off in the app. And the reason it's 16% off is because they opened in 2016. So that's why the 16% is there. That's why they're doing that. But you get 16% off in the app and in office for aesthetic services. And then if you buy a $50 gift card, you're going to get a $10 gift card for free. And that's only in office. So you can check that out. Give them a call. Take advantage of all that. They will be posting that on their social media. So watch for that. They have some new products and new services that they are offering as well. So lots of different things for you to take part in. That's why I always encourage you to go and get a consultation. That way you can let them know what your goals are, what it is that you're looking to do, what you're needing, and they can say, well, this service over here, this treatment is going to fit best, or this one over here, or maybe it's a combo of a couple of them. 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The M-Sculpts, there's Quantum RF, there's Morpheus, there's, gosh, Derive. I mean,
1: oh, wow.
0: There are so many services that she offers there. Hmm. And, I mean, we could literally be here all day talking about each and every one of them. So, but call and get on the calendar. Get an appointment by calling 270-629-6722. 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It's nurse practitioner Brittany Jackson. All right, let's go to the phones.
1: Good morning. Welcome to Shop Local.
4: Good morning. I'd like to wish Kelly happy birthday.
0: Thank you so much. I appreciate that.
4: Me and Nell would like to register.
0: Okay, so Kimberly and mm-hmm. Nell Taylor. Yes.
1: Okay.
0: Yes. And what's the phone number, Kimberly?
4: 270-261-1322.
0: Thank you. I hope you have a good weekend.
4: You too.
0: Thanks. Bye-bye. All right.
1: All
0: last
1: right.
0: call.
1: Good morning. Welcome to Shop Local.
0: Hey.
5: Hey. I got to do something real quick.
0: Okay.
5: Happy birthday to you. You live in a zoo. You look like a monkey and smell like one, too. But that wasn't your cat. Wait a minute. That wasn't your Kelly. Because the bull had a birthday a couple of days ago.
0: Oh, man. You should have seen my face.
1: And now that was funny.
5: I would have to sing happy birthday to you, Kelly. But I wouldn't call her a monkey.
1: What would you call her? I didn't say it.
5: A sweet, nice lady.
0: I felt like that was painful for you to say, Mike. I felt
5: well,
0: like there was pain in that.
5: You're always picking on me. Andy is your favorite. Now, there's no doubt about that.
0: Well, I've just known Andy longer. And I'm like my mama. If I don't pick on you, then I probably don't like you.
5: That's kind of me. If I don't, I might speak. Even if I don't like you, I'll speak to you. Yeah. But now, if I sit and cut up and go on with you, that means I like you.
0: I know. I like to cut up with people all the time. I try to anyway. So
5: I mean, that's like the bull. If I didn't like him, I wouldn't call him the bull.
1: That's exactly right. I appreciate it, Mike.
5: Hey, I'd like to register me and Spencer.
0: Okay.
5: And then Michaela Almond.
0: Okay.
5: And because me and Crystal didn't get to use the tickets.
0: What?
5: We didn't have a sitter.
0: Oh.
5: My sitter was busy.
0: Well, that's a bummer.
5: And they would have run us out if we took Kylie.
0: Oh, well, I'm sorry about that.
5: But, no, I did go pick up Kylie's gift card yesterday. Well, she went and picked it up. I took her up there from the twins. I told them you were scared of them. Was the reason you weren't there that day.
0: Oh, shoot. That's funny.
5: But you got my number.
0: Yep, I do. Thanks, Mike. I hope you have a good weekend.
5: See ya. All right,
0: bye-bye. All right, that's going to wrap things up.
1: Yeah.
0: Going to finish it up.
1: Yeah.
0: Anything? Did you have another listing that you wanted to mention real quick?
6: Yeah, I can. We have Lot 18 on Britt Mill Road in Glasgow. It's right next to the lake, Barron River Lake. We've got it listed for $42,500. It's a little bit over an acre, 1.38 approximately. Give us a call and we can go see it.
0: Okay. And anything that you want to add?
1: I mean,
0: you want to reiterate the online auction that's wrapping up today and the one starting tomorrow?
1: Yep. We got, if you haven't got on our website, go on our website, check out the online auction that is ending tonight on Young Cemetery Road. The hay will be at a different location, not too far from that, about 4 miles from it. But we've got the addresses for both of them. They'll start ending at 5:30 tonight, and the pickup will be tomorrow on everything except the firearms. Firearms will be on Tuesday at Haywood Shooting Supply down here past Haywood, and they'll be down there ready to go for you. But if you have any questions on getting online and registering, if you've never done that, give us a call or stop by the office. We'll help you get registered up for it. And like I said, we've got another one starting tomorrow down on 362 Parish Road, two lots, one of them with a mobile home and buildings on it. The other be a building lot. But we've got a lot of online auctions happening right now, a lot of live auctions coming up. So keep up with us. And if you have anything that you want to sell, just give us a holler.
0: All right.
1: Love to do it.
0: Phone number?
1: 270-670-9333. And we're located over here on 106 East Wayne Street, right behind Little Taste of Texas. And be happy to see you.
0: All right. And for all listings and auctions, go to?
1: Big South Auctions or BigSouthRealEstate.com. And it'll take you to the same website.
0: All right. I'm going to have you tap that right there to get our winning number. Who's the number?
6: 35.
0: Who is that?
1: Mike Young.
0: Actually, he doesn't qualify because he won just a few days ago.
1: Well,
0: he doesn't. What? We got to do this again.
6: Okay.
1: Well,
6: 16.
0: Who's that?
1: That would be Dennis Terry.
0: Dennis Terry.
1: He won free hugs. He won free hugs.
0: Well, congratulations to Dennis.
1: Yeah.
0: Yes, congratulations to Dennis. So, all right, good deal. Thanks to everyone who called in this morning. Thanks to everyone who listens. I appreciate all of our listeners, our loyal listeners. That I know there's some people that listen every single day, and I appreciate it. And I appreciate our new ones. We had some new folks call in this morning, too. So
1: that's great.
0: Every one of you, I appreciate you from the bottom of my heart. Thanks for all the happy birthday wishes. And Jesse, thank you for being here this morning.
1: Appreciate you having us.
0: Absolutely. Avery, thank you for being here.
7: Thanks for having us.
0: I think, is she going to become a regular with you?
1: Well, I probably will be, yeah.
0: Okay.
1: I think so. I think she does great over here.
0: She does. She does.
7: A little less nervous this time around.
0: That's right.
1: They probably like listening to her more than me. You know?
0: She does have a sweet voice.
1: I mean, they hear me, they know I'm just
0: rambling on.
1: Well, yeah.
0: Yeah. I'm kidding.
1: That's what I'm doing.
0: I'm kidding. All right. Thanks to all of our sponsors this week. We, of course, have Big South Realty and Auction, Jesse Muse, Realtor Auctioneer. We also have Bowling Green Wind Electric, Talk of the Town Style Company. 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

HHT, your forecast for today. Slight chance of showers and thunderstorms later this afternoon. Otherwise, mostly sunny and hot with a high of 94. Heat index value as high as 107. So that heat advisory is in effect through tonight at 8 o'clock. So please be safe if you are out working in this heat.

0: Tucker McCollum on 103.7 WHHT. Meet the Scotties is happening tonight at 6:30, Hank Royce Stadium. 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Great night to come meet the teams, meet the coaches, and see what it's all about. Go Scotties. That's happening tonight at 6:30, Hank Royce Stadium.
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Finally Friday. That means the weekend is just a few hours away. Still to come in this 8 in a row, Riley Green, Luke Combs, and Ella. Here's Darius Rucker, WHHT.

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0: It's Brantley Gilbert on 103.7 WHHT. I'm so lucky. I get to celebrate my birthday with one of my besties, Amber McClanahan. Yeah, our birthday is on the exact same day, so it's on Sunday. And I celebrate all month long, or as many times as I can in the month. But we have our first big birthday celebration this weekend, and we're heading to the lake, going to hang out with friends and, you know, soak it all in. Whew, it's going to be hot, that's for sure. So if we're not cruising across the lake on the boat, we'll be in the water somewhere. But fun in the sun and on the water, delicious food, live entertainment. I mean, what more could you ask for? Sounds like a pretty darn good birthday celebration, don't you think? Hey, I'm out of here. Jay Turner is taking things over next. Whew, it's going to be a hot one. So try to stay cool this weekend.
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0: It's finally Friday.
1: Wow,
0: what a week. It has passed by quickly. A little bit after 10 o'clock. Good morning. Jay Turner on your radio with Carrie Underwood this hour. Kenny Chesney, Lady A, and Luke Bryan. Lock it in now. Turn it up. It's Randy High.

Ben Wallen, 103.7 WHHT and Jay Turner. And how would you like to win tickets to see Thomas Rhett? He's going to be in Evansville next Thursday night. This is the Todd and Kelly in the Morning starting Monday for your chance to win a pair of tickets. You'll have three chances to win because we got 3 days of winning on WHHT.

Hottest Hits, 103.7 WHHT. Gavin Adcock and Jay Turner along with you here on a Finally Friday. Checking out what's happening in Nashville. Well, is Scotty McCreery's son going to follow in his musical shoes? Huh? Fans at one of Scotty's recent concerts got a sweet surprise when his young son Avery came on stage to sing with him. The crowd went wild after Avery sang loud and proud in front of everyone. Yeah, they went

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Ella Langley on Country's Hottest Hits, 103.7 WHHT, here on your Finally Friday with Jay Turner and the annual community-wide pep rally right here on the Glasgow Square. It's coming up August 26th, 5 to 7:30. All kinds of inflatables, mechanical bull, trivia, Hawaiian shave ice, a lot more right here on the square, August 26th.

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Finally Friday with Jay Turner. And coming up, a story about a football player that practiced for over an hour with a snake inside his helmet. Right now, we're going to carry on with Kenny Chesney. 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

0: Good from Nashville, that's Cody Loden on 103.7 WHHT. It's Chay Turner with you. Thank you for being with me here on this finally Friday. Now, this would have given me a heart attack instantly because I do not like snakes. Did you hear about this football player, high school football player in Arkansas, unknowingly wore a helmet concealing a venomous cottonmouth snake during practice for more than an hour, hidden in the helmet? The two-foot snake had coiled itself inside the helmet's padding, going undetected when the teen suited up. He eventually complained to coaches about discomfort, leading to the startling discovery. Miraculously, the player was not bitten, and animal control officers removed the snake and relocated it to a nearby wooded area. Now, cottonmouths are common throughout Arkansas and can inflict bites, causing severe pain and tissue damage, though fatalities are rare with prompt medical treatment. Can you imagine a football player picking up his helmet, wearing it for a solid hour, and saying, man, this don't feel right? And you look inside, it's a dangerous snake. Ah, ooh, I hate snakes. Another 8 in a row coming up. Patty B's got some Nashville news brought to you by Luxury Garden Center in just a couple of minutes.
1: The skies are calling. 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
10: Hey, I'm Patty B. Well, we never know who we're buying from or who we're selling to when we're on Facebook Marketplace, right? Well, Riley Green even scrolls Marketplace like the rest of us, and recently he bought himself a Gibson J45. Now, it's a classic acoustic model that apparently caught his attention right away. And these things actually go for around $2,000 brand new and, like a house, increase in value over time if treated well. 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

0: 103.7 WHHT and Tim McGraw with Jay Turner here on your radio. Finally Friday, and man, is it getting hot out there. We're under a heat advisory until 8 o'clock tonight. The heat wave continues. 94 this afternoon. It could feel like 107. 74 tonight. 95 tomorrow. Heat index tomorrow, 106. There is a slight chance of a late afternoon shower or storm today.
1: He's a ranch hand in a pinch, man. Hotter than the red on the cattle brand. Cause she's a gold digger with a quick trigger. A cast iron skillet swinging lid flipper.

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From the top of Commerce Plaza in downtown Glasgow, it is finally Friday, and Jay Turner, good morning. How you doing? You ready for the weekend? It's going to be a hot one. I'll tell you about the weather a little bit later. First, we got Triple J's this hour. The new Joe Nickel, Jordan Davis, and Jacob Hackworth all of the way. And a woman claims she owns the sun. Story about that coming.

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you pretty. Hudson Westbrook, 103.7 WHHT, here in the midday with Jay Turner, finally Friday. And coming up next Saturday, yes, it's the TJ Community Mission Foundation presenting Awesome 80s Party. Yes, at the Cave Area Conference Center. Starts at 5 o'clock next Saturday. All the information can be found at Glasgow News One.

0: 103.7 WHHT, C'est la vie, c'est la vie. That's the latest from Joe Nichols. And it's Jay Turner here in the midday on your Finally Friday. Okay, here's a woman who claims to own the sun, and she sues eBay for blocking solar property sales. Yeah, this is an offbeat story. The 54-year-old Spanish woman who claims ownership of the sun is suing eBay for approximately $11,000 in damages after the platform shut down her solar real estate sales. Now, the lady had been selling individual sun lots for roughly $1 each. You want to buy a piece of the sun for a dollar? Completing around 600 transactions. Yeah, she scammed 600 people before eBay finally got involved, citing concerns about buyer fraud. And she bases her ownership claim on a loophole in the UN Outer Space Treaty, which bars nations, but not individuals, from claiming celestial bodies. Well, her claim was inspired by American man Dennis Hope, who similarly claimed ownership of the moon in 2010. I don't remember that, but I guess that's true. A Spanish court has allowed her lawsuit to proceed, though it declined to rule on whether her solar ownership claim is legally valid. Duran, the lady, continues selling sun parcels through her personal website. So go to her personal website. You want to buy a piece of the sun? Well, you know, as hot as it is, would that cool it down any if you bought a piece and threw it away?
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103.7 WHHT with Jay Turner. What's happening in downtown Nashville? Well, Stella Lefty is crossing off a major goal next month. She will officially be stepping onto the Grand Ole Opry stage and performing in the coveted circle September 2nd. She said it's truly a dream come true. After all.

Jacob Hackworth, 103.7 WHHT. Jay Turner here with you on a finally Friday, and this heat wave is not going to go away anytime soon. In fact, we're under a heat advisory until 8 o'clock tonight for all of southern Kentucky. Mostly sunny, 94, can feel like 107, so take it easy if you have to be outdoors working this afternoon. Take some breaks and drink plenty of water. Mostly clear tonight, down to 74. Tomorrow, sunny, another hot, humid day. 95 tomorrow, the heat index 106. Now, the only thing that might cool us down, there's a slight chance of an afternoon shower or storm today. Even

HT and Jay Turner on your radio on a finally Friday. We're in the middle of 8 in a row, and coming up, have you taken your summer vacation yet? If you still haven't, don't give up. We'll talk about it in a few minutes. Here's Bailey Zimmerman. Wow.

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0: Ashley Cook of those Baby Blues, 103.7 WHHT. It's Jay Turner. So if you're still not taking your summer vacation yet, well, don't give up. Yeah, I know I've taken a couple of summer vacations. Went to the Smoky Mountains for a few days. Went to Southern South Carolina. Went to Williamsburg, Virginia. And, I mean, that's probably it for the summer vacation, but I've got fall and winter coming up. No, there won't be any vacation in the winter, let me tell you that, with basketball season going on. And maybe fall break, we'll see. Won't be any football games going on. But a new survey reveals 61% of you Americans have not taken a vacation this summer, and 59% feel they haven't had enough time off. Well, wonder why. This poll of 2,000 Americans found 23% don't feel they've made the most of the season, and financial pressures have altered plans for 13% of the respondents. But despite this, many are embracing last-minute travel, 43% having booked a trip within 2 weeks of departure, and travelers estimate saving an average of $785 by booking closer to departure. Now, social media is driving wanderlust with 67%, saying it fuels the urge to book, and additionally, 62% say they've actively searched for last-minute deals, and 38% plan to still take a trip before summer ends. Well, if you plan on taking a trip before summer ends, you only have, well, Labor Day weekend is the last weekend of the summer, and that's what, 3 or 4 weeks away?
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WHHT. That's Kane Brown. You got Jay Turner on the radio. 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

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This finally Friday, it's Jay Turner on 103.7 WHHC, where it's just past 12 noon. That's the lunch hour.

got that AC cranked up this afternoon. It is a hot one. We're under this heat wave and a heat advisory till 8 o'clock tonight. Mostly sunny this afternoon. Could reach a heat index. Get this, 107. That's just too hot for me. 74 tonight, 95 tomorrow. Heat index 106. There is a slight chance of an afternoon rain shower or thunderstorm today. But Sunday's high, even hotter, 90.

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1: 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Lunch hour, finally Friday, and Jay Turner. Okay, one out of eight people, that's not very many, would retrieve these things if they dropped them in a porta potty. All right? Now, we've had the stories about guys falling into a porta potty trying to get their sunglasses or get their phone or get their wallet or whatever, and all that smuck and muck. And here are the top four. One out of eight people would do this. One of eight would do this, okay? They would retrieve their wedding ring. Number three is their phone. Number two are their car keys. And number one is their credit card. So if you had to retrieve one of those, which one would it be? Let's see. Well, you can't really do without your phone because you can't call the credit card company to cancel your credit card. And you need your car keys to get you where you need to go, because if you lost your car keys, you couldn't call anybody to come get you. Man, that's a mess for sure.
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11: We are going to give away our first pair of tickets to see Thomas Rhett in Evansville on Thursday night. 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

morning, those beautiful things. 103.7 WHHT. How's it going? Hope you're not working out of this heat today. Man, it is terrible. Hope you got some air conditioning going on and cranked up. Heat advisory going on. The heat wave continues all weekend long. So if you're going to do any outdoor activities, please, please take it easy. Take some breaks. Chase it out to you.

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It's Jay Turner, and coming up Sunday, 10 to 2, and every Sunday, you can catch American Country Countdown with Ryan Fox. 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

0: 101.7 WHHT. Kevin Powers and Shaboozy. We're moving on here on a finally Friday. Moving on during the lunch hour. And speaking of lunch, all right. According to a survey by Warburton's, what is the number one comfort food and then what's second? Now, my comfort food would be a good bowl of pinto beans and cornbread. Or maybe some kind of maybe pork chop, some corn on the cob, some green beans, mashed potatoes. That's comfort food to me. But in this survey, number two is apple pie, and number one is a BLT sandwich. Yeah, well, you know, that's not bad. I wouldn't mind having that right now since I haven't had lunch yet. A BLT sandwich and some apple pie, they go good together, don't they?
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after 1 o'clock on your finally Friday from the top of Commerce Plaza in downtown Glasgow with Jay Turner, Chris Stapleton this hour, music from Raddy Green, also Ella Langley and Taylor Swift. 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

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How are you doing? It's Jay Turner, finally Friday, with congratulations to my winner this week, Martha Harrison. She won lunch for two to Colton Steakhouse and Grill. 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

0: Blake Shelton on 103.7 WHHT. Here on your finally Friday, it's Jay Turner and a little news out of Nashville. Now imagine this, you're on vacation, enjoying a fun time with friends at a beach place, and when suddenly Ella Langley walks in and starts singing with a band. That's exactly what happened recently in St. Thomas, the Virgin Islands. And the bar patrons there and everybody in the restaurant stunned as Ella Langley casually strolls in and starts singing with the local band that was there. And so she was on vacation, too, when she popped in and began singing a Bob Marley tune. That's true. Coming up, 8 in a row for you on WHHT. Get set. On the way next is Chris Stapleton.
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It's Jay Turner. We're ready for the weekend. And for all you Barron County Trojan football fans, if you were planning on going to the football scrimmage tonight at 6 o'clock, the time has been moved to 7 because of the heat advisory in the area. So wanted to make you aware of that as the Trojans take on Meade County, 7 o'clock tonight, football scrimmage on a Trojan field.

Grimes, take it away. Can't hardly believe it is finally Friday. It's been a quick week for me. I don't know about you. And it's coming up on 1:30 with Jay Turner. As we're in the middle of eight in a row, keeping it going. Riley Green, country's hottest hits, 103.7 WAGE.

0: 93.7 WHHT and Jay Turner here on your radio. Thank you for hanging out with me on this finally Friday. Patty B has a look at some Nashville news coming up at 2:45 this afternoon. It's brought to you by Luxury Garden Center, 103.7 WHHT.
1: 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Yeah, they say.

0: 103.7 WHHT, country's hottest hits. And Chris Young, and it is hot today here in southern Kentucky, under a heat advisory till 8 o'clock tonight. And the impacts of this heat wave is the hot temperatures, the high humidity, and they can cause heat illnesses. So if you've got to be out, drink plenty of fluids, stay in an air-conditioned room, stay out of the sun, and check up on relatives and neighbors, too. And to reduce risk during outdoor work, the Occupational Safety and Health Administration recommends scheduling frequent rest breaks in shaded or air-conditioned environment. And anyone overcome by heat should be moved to a cool and shaded location. Heat stroke is an emergency. Make sure you call 911. But try to stay out of this heat. It's going to be that way all weekend long.
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6: 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Hello, this is Todd Belcher. 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In the 7 o'clock hour, we'll play this song. That's Thomas Rhett's hit, Something About a Woman. When you hear that, be the third caller at 270-651-3000. 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
1: Guthrie's Hottest Hits, 103.7 WHHT. I'm Jay Turner, and I am going to get out of here. Enjoy your weekend. Paul Johnson will kick it off officially at 5. Toons Taylor later tonight. He'll have his top 10 at 10. Bye. This is

the top of Commerce Plaza in downtown Glasgow. Music on the way before 3 o'clock from Luke Bryan, Megan Maroney, and Chase Matthew. And if you feel like you didn't make the most of this summer, you are not alone. We'll talk about that coming up.

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Don't miss the TJ Community Mission Foundation's awesome 80s party coming up next Saturday at the Cave Area Conference Center. There's details about it online at GlasgowNewsOne.com.

0: feel the same way. We'll talk about it before 3 o'clock. Also got your forecast coming up. And we'll start another 8 in a row with Luke Bryan next.
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9: 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Hello, this is Todd Belcher. 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In the 7 o'clock hour, we'll play this song. That's Thomas Rhett's hit, Something About a Woman. 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

103.7 WHHT. Got a heat advisory till 8 tonight. Partly cloudy here in the overnight hours. Low 73. Sunny and hot again tomorrow. High 93. Heat index of 103. And another heat advisory from 10 o'clock tomorrow morning until 8 o'clock Sunday night.

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0: 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Paul Johnson with you Friday afternoon. Feel like you didn't make the most of summer? You're not alone. Officially, there are about 6 weeks of summer left, unless the kids have already headed back to school. You still got time to fit something in. 23% of us say we're sad because we didn't make the most of summer. 61% of us haven't even taken a summer vacation yet. If you do want to do something last minute, some popular options include national parks. We got a half dozen of those within a few hours' drive, including one in our own backyard, followed by an urban getaway in a nearby bigger city. I'm sure folks in Louisville, Nashville, Memphis, Cincinnati, Atlanta, St. Louis, or Chicago would love to see you, and you can drive to any of those in just a few hours.
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7: Hey, I'm Patty B. If you're a big fan of Dwayne The Rock Johnson, well, he's going to make you an even bigger fan now that he's stepping foot into country music. 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That's right. A new acoustic country ballad called Your Dad. The song is part of the soundtrack, of course, for the newest Moana movie. And now I've got to go take a listen. 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

Commerce Plaza in downtown Glasgow. Music on the way before 4 o'clock from Jelly Roll, Carrie Underwood, and Kane Brown. And what's going to be our next asbestos? Something that isn't scary until it is. People online have ideas. We'll talk about some of those coming up.

103.7 WHHT heat advisory pretty much all weekend. Some clouds tonight, low 73, sunny, hot, and humid tomorrow. High 93, but the heat index is going to make it feel like 103.

0: 103.7 WHHT, that's Jelly Roll. I'm Paul Johnson. Asbestos, they used it for the snow in The Wizard of Oz. It was insulation in buildings for decades until people realized, oh, wait, that's not so great. Well, what's going to be our next asbestos? People online have been talking about it. Well, we'll talk about it before 4 o'clock. Also going to get into another 8 in a row with Post Malone and Blake Shelton here in seconds.
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Thomas Rhett's coming to Evansville next Thursday. We got your tickets, too. 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

0: 103.7 WHHT, Shane Prophet, I'm Paul Johnson. Asbestos, it was fine for years or so we thought. Then it became super scary in the 70s and 80s and had to go. I remember one summer my elementary school was tented so they could remove all the asbestos, which took all summer. Scary part was I'd been going to that elementary school for years. But what do we have now that seems harmless but won't down the road? What's going to be our next asbestos? People are debating it online. Some popular responses are polyester clothing, scented air fresheners, spray foam insulation, Teflon coating on pans. And somebody put pickleball on the list, but I got a hard time with that one.
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12: 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In the 7 o'clock hour, we'll play this song. That's Thomas Rhett's hit, Something About a Woman. 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

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Don't forget, Meet the Scotties is coming up 6:30 this afternoon at Hank Roy Stadium. 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

From the top of Commerce Plaza, overlooking downtown Glasgow, music before 5 from Jordan Davis, Ella Langley, and Morgan Wallen. And this afternoon's good news story is on the way, too. It features a fur baby named Barley. Stay close.

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We got it here for you with the 5 o'clock Country Blog Party. 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
1: He's a ranch hand in a pinch, man. 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

0: 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Can someone please help that feller out? That's all he wants, really. It's Cody Johnson, horseback. I'm Paul Johnson, no relation. Got another animal coming up later this hour in this afternoon's good news story. We're going to talk about a fur baby named Barley and what's going on with Barley. Also going to take a look out the weather window here in a few with your forecast and get another 8 in a row started next with Ella Langley.
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1: 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Hello, this is Todd Belcher, listen to me and Kelly McKay this Monday morning. In the 7 o'clock hour, we'll play this song. That's Thomas Rhett's hit, Something About a Woman. When you hear that, be the third caller at 270-651-3000. 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

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Happens just about a month from now, September 19th. 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

0: 93.7 WHHT. That is Tyler Hubbard, Land. I'm Paul Johnson with this afternoon's good news story. It doesn't start off as good news. A Long Island family has a golden retriever named Barley. Love that name. Who began having seizures, and the medication wasn't helping at all. And Barley had become a lot less active. But something amazing happened when they brought home a pet duck named Louie. Because Louie and Barley immediately became best friends, the two animals quickly formed a close bond, spending their days chasing, wrestling, and relaxing on each other. And the family says Barley's become more playful again, and the two are now inseparable. So maybe that's just exactly what Barley needed, was a pet duck.
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9: 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In the 7 o'clock hour, we'll play this song. As Thomas Rhett's hit, Something About a Woman. When you hear that, be the third caller at 270-651-3000. 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And you'll win a pair of tickets to catch the Thomas Rhett concert in Evansville Thursday, August 20th. 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

WHHT heat advisory pretty much all weekend. A few clouds tonight, low 73. Sunny and hot tomorrow, high 93. But a feels-like temperature of 103.

Riley Green helping to get your weekend jump started. The work week is now officially in the rear view mirror, folks. The weekend is here. 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It is the 5 o'clock Country Block Party on 103.7. Oh, you know the rest. They're going to sing it. 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

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Country.

and WHHT in the middle of the 5 o'clock country block party. Well, look who's here. It's the weekend. That beautiful two-day stretch when you suddenly have nowhere to be and no idea what happened to your paycheck.

0: 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Your weekend is now officially underway. You're welcome. Got a story on the way for you about a dumb criminal who should practice what they preach. We'll get into that before 6 o'clock. Your forecast is on the way, too, and so is another 8 in a row. 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

93.7 WHHT. You got a heat advisory pretty much all weekend till 8 o'clock Sunday night. A few clouds tonight, low 73, and then sunny, hot, and humid tomorrow, high 93. But that heat index, man, it's going to make it feel like 103.

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1: Everybody's got a problem, so do I. But we ain't gonna solve them on a Saturday night. 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

0: 103.7 WHHT, Kevin Powers and Shaboozy there. I'm Paul Johnson. You've probably seen mugshots where criminals are wearing shirts with ironic messages. Well, this is kind of like that. Troopers in Arizona arrested a driver last weekend who was driving under the influence. They originally pulled him over for a broken taillight, but when they talked to the driver, there were obvious signs of impairment, and the driver even admitted to drinking and driving, and blood alcohol tests later showed they were 2.5 times the legal limit. The crazy part was the driver had a vanity license plate on the front of their vehicle that said, "Arrive alive," and around the edges it said, "Drive sober or get pulled over." The police said, "It's a lesson in practice what you preach."
1: 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I'm Flora Templeton Stewart.
2: A young man was traveling on a Kentucky highway when his vehicle was literally sucked under by a semi-truck. He was heli-flighted to Vanderbilt for emergency treatment with a head injury and shoulder fracture. Getting to the scene immediately with their experts is what the law firm of Flora Templeton Stewart does to preserve the evidence. Fighting for the rights of her injured client, she collected $1.4 million. Flora Templeton Stewart, a woman-owned law firm who gets justice against the big truck.
0: Justin Moore is bringing his chart-topping country hits and high-energy live performance to the Amp at Long Still on September 5th.
3: 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Yeah, that's why we drink.
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top of Commerce Plaza in downtown Glasgow. Before 7 o'clock, going to hear from Tyler Hubbard, Ella Langley, and Luke Combs. And Patty B's got a national news update on the way, too, courtesy of Luxury Garden Center.

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Partly cloudy tonight, low 73, sunny 93. The high tomorrow going to feel like 103. And we got another heat advisory from 10 tomorrow morning till 8 Sunday night.

0: 103.7 WHHT. That is Ella Langley. I'm Paul Johnson. Big 80s party heading our way soon. I've got some details about that for you before 7 o'clock. Also, a Nashville news update with Patty B, courtesy of Luxury Garden Center, on the way about 6:45, and an 8 in a row just around the corner. Morgan Wallen starts it next.
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103.7 WHHT. Thomas Rhett's coming to Evansville 1 week from last night. He'll be at the Ford Center there. We've got tickets for you to win. Be around with Todd and Kelly in the morning, starting Monday, for chances to win tickets to that Thomas Rhett show. From 103.7 WHHT. I know it's

0: 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That is Luke Combs. Tunes Taylor takes over here at 7 o'clock. Now tonight at 10 o'clock, he's going to count down this week's 10 biggest songs for you with Tunes Taylor's Top 10 of 10. Be sure to be around for that. Patty B is going to check in just a few with a Nashville news update courtesy of Luxury Garden Center. And John Morgan starts another long stretch of great country for you in seconds.
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Tunes Taylor takes over next. He's got Tunes Taylor's Top 10 to 10 for you. Coming up 10 o'clock this evening, the 10 biggest songs of the week. 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

please, oh, please do not forget your phone, keys, and wallet. Hello, welcome aboard. It is finally Friday night. You and I have been slaving away this week, but we have made it to the weekend. On the way, Ken Brown, Sam Hunt, and Bailey Zimmerman. Later tonight, it's the top 10 at 10. Ken Taylor Swift, stay at number one. Let's